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1: It's been a thrilling day so far at the World Cup with a pair of come-from-behind victories. 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

You know, our 250K USA giveaway, it's all about doing great things that make this country amazing. That 250 grand, you're going to get a slice of that cheddar. So 2,500 bucks is about to go in your pocket to do all the things. And as far as I'm concerned, even filling up your gas tank. Nothing could be more glorious than that. I'm Teresa. We are Rock 105.3. Let me get you into Bad Omens. And after this, the death of peace of mind, you're winning money.

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If you are preparing to get out of here for the holiday, don't forget tomorrow and Monday, big, fat, huge, scary, hairy travel days. So today hasn't been that bad, but tomorrow will be thick for sure. I'm Teresa. 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

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Aaron Lewis made it very clear. Mike Mushock, they said, you're going to get the good cuts from the album, but it won't be a start to finish moment. But still, anything is better than nothing. October 10, Toyota Arena. That's the gig. Ticketmaster.com if you want to see what's left. I'm Teresa. We are Rock 105.3.

0: Yeah, we do stupid stuff all damn day.
1: Yeah, it's pretty much what we do best.
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0: Yeah, guaranteed human.

All right, we just got back into it, so I'm keeping the music flow going here, but I want to let you know in two songs, I'm going to tell you how Amazon will give you way cheaper gas this holiday weekend. I'm Teresa, it's Anna Molly now, Rock 105.3.

nothing artificial here. Well, maybe just a little riboflavin, vegetable oil, and yellow number one, because that was in the gummy I just ate. Guaranteed human and straight up rock. 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

You got to be careful when listening to Something in the Way by Nirvana. It's so mesmerizing. Like, you could be hypnotized. If you're behind the wheel, you'll wake up and like Tijuana. I'm Teresa. We are Rock 105.3. Amazon's got something for you guys. If you're a Prime member, you can save 50 cents a gallon this weekend. Okay. It starts tomorrow through the 5th. 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Then the promotion will kick in. It's good at 7,500 gas stations around the country. So if you are hitting the Griswold Holiday Road, now you know. 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

You know, 2025 was an amazing year for rock. 2026 is no different. Everyone's throwing something out there and it's doing good. They're charting. These albums are working. So for Breaking Benjamin now, who of course are on the road with Chevelle, they've got two singles out. One is this. It's Something Wicked. It'll be on the new album, which does not have a release date yet. But when we get it, we'll toss it to you. We are Rock 105.3.

All right, this is pretty cool, and the efficiency is out of this world. 20 minutes after the finale, a big bay boom, you're going to see boats all go out there and start cleaning up the debris and everything that's fallen from the sky with actual just pool skimmers, like old school. Then the next day on the 5th at 6 a.m., you're going to see a lot of paddle boarders go out there to get any remaining debris from the bay, which is amazing. 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

Rock 105.3 San Diego's Rock Station. I'm Teresa stuffing this hour. Coming up, I am going to give some good love to the Padres, and I'm going to talk about the TikTok effect and who it's starting to affect now.

There's artificial turf, artificial intelligence, nothing but all natural here. Accent's fake. So are my chick's boobs. Rock 105.3. Guaranteed human.

So our Padres didn't have a good game day, but they are doing good. And I wanted to throw out another mention. They've donated $100,000 to the American Red Cross to help in efforts in Venezuela. Those back-to-back earthquakes were heartbreaking, and the aftermath is insane. So it's cool that they've stepped up to help. We are Rock 105.3.

I've run out of time, but we'll get into this after two when I get back in tomorrow. Deftones, Around the Fur, and White Pony are charting again, like on the Billboard, like current charts. The TikTok effect. These bops and bits that are trending are getting everybody back on it and introducing a new, younger audience to it, which no one can be mad. I mean, those are two albums I smear on my body on the regular, as we all do. All right. I got to get out of here. I'm Teresa. We are Rock 105.3. I'll see you tomorrow, too. Have a good night.

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That is Nirvana on San Diego's Rock Station, Rock 105.3. Jamie hanging out with you tonight, chilling in the studio watching Team USA take it all against Bosnia. It was a 2-0 game. We just won. The game literally just ended. So I'm sorry if my voice is a little hoarse because I was cheering the entire 100-minute game. 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

I don't think there's any better song to celebrate a Team USA victory than Limp Bizkit Break Stuff. 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

San Diego's Rock Station, Rock 105.3. It looks like there's going to be a massive heat wave hitting the eastern half of the United States. And it's going to go all throughout the 4th of July weekend. I just checked the weather here for San Diego, and we're barely touching the 70s, which is a good thing. But also, I would love for the summer weather to come. Maybe like touching the 80s, go to the beach a little bit, grab a tan, jump in the water. Well, I don't know about jumping in the water, but, you know, getting a tan at least. 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
1: 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Belgium rallies down 2-0 to take down Senegal 3-2.
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Some beautiful Chris Cornell for you on Rock 105.3. Temple of the Dog. I got a question for you. Two questions, actually. Hunger Strike, name of the song. I'm a little hungry. Let me know what I should eat for dinner. I got some apple pie here, but I'm going to need a little something after that. But also on top of that, I want to know what your favorite Chris Cornell vehicle is. Audio Slave, Soundgarden, Temple of the Dog. 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It could also be his solo stuff. But yeah, let me know. I got Semisonic up next on Rock 105.3. It's closing time.

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drive to the top. I've been out of shape, taking out the box. I'm an astronaut. I blasted off the planet, rock to cause catastrophe, and it matters more because I had it. Now I had a thought about wreaking havoc on an opposition. Kind of shocking, they want a static with precision. I'm automatic quarterback. I ain't talking second packet. Pack it up on pack.

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Jamie hanging out with you tonight. Imagine Dragons, actually one of the bands that I've seen the most times. I've seen them 3 times, so they're currently tied right now with the Smashing Pumpkins and Green Day. 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

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I know we're supposed to be celebrating America 250 right now, but 3 days grace, a Canadian band, one of my favorites, actually. I discovered them back in middle school. They're basically the soundtrack to my middle school and early high school time, and I'm glad that they're back. And they're coming to San Diego in November, and you'll be able to see them. 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I saw these guys a few years back, and they put on an amazing show. So definitely don't miss it. 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

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Or don't. But just know that every time you skip us, a dad somewhere replaces his beer fridge with a vegan snack box. Happy now?

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It's Rock 105.3, San Diego's rock station. Jamie hanging out with you tonight. That was some Kings of Leon, You Somebody, which was like one of the first songs I've ever covered with my first ever band. And then we messed up one time and then swore again to never play it. But hey, those memories stick with you forever, unfortunately. 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Bulls on Parade.

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They'll be at Viejas Arena over at SDSU. 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I got Sublime up next off their brand new album, Until the Sun Explodes. It's the title track, Until the Sun Explodes. Yeah.

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Don't forget to follow us on Instagram at SDRock105.3. There's a lot of good stuff that you're not going to want to miss behind the scenes of the show, concerts, sometimes even giveaways. I'm just saying, at SDRock105.3.

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It's Jamie hanging out with you tonight on Rock 105.3. And if you've been paying attention, I think I've dropped enough hints to let you know that I'm very much locked in to the World Cup right now. Team USA won earlier today 2-0 against Bosnia. And we're going against Belgium on Monday. That's going to be a very fun game to watch. Now, I got a question. Where do you watch your games? Do you watch in Spanish on Telemundo, or do you watch in English on Fox? I'm a Telemundo guy. Even though I can't really understand Spanish, I'm a Telemundo guy. So tap that red talkback mic on the free iHeartRadio app and let me know where you listen to your soccer games. 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

That's POD on Rock 105.3 with Youth of the Nation. Hey, that's me. That's kind of me, yeah. Youth of the Nation. It's my job to introduce you to the new music of the nation. 3 Days Grace, Don't Want to Go Home Tonight. It's off their latest album, Alien Nation, and they're touring it right now. You can see them live in November when they're here in San Diego. 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

It's San Diego's Rock Station, Rock 105.3. Jamie hanging out with you tonight. Stick around, because in just under an hour, we're going to be entering the Rubber Room. It's an hour of brand new rock music right here on Rock 105.3, midnight to 1 a.m. Hosted by me, you get to sit down, relax, and listen to the newest rock songs that are hot right now. So definitely don't go anywhere. I got Linkin Park holding us over for now with Heavy as the Crown.

Foo Fighters on Rock 105.3 with The Pretender. And man, that is a rock song if you ask me. The drums are my favorite part of the song. And I'm a guitar player, so that's saying something. Rock 105.3, Bush for you with Come Down.

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I got to see Sublime the other week at the Field of Dreams Festival, and Stick Figure even made a surprise appearance. Not with Sublime, with another band, but they were still there, which was pretty cool. I got a little recap video on our Instagram at SDRock1053 if you want to check it out. Here's some Korn.

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4: Look. 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

All right, the time has come to enter the Rubber Room. We are just minutes away from an hour of brand new rock music right here on Rock 105.3. It's hosted by me, Jamie, so don't worry, I'm not going anywhere. So I'll be back in a few minutes. But I'm going to leave you off with a little sneak peek of what you might get. Some brand new Breaking Benjamin for you with Something Wicked. All right, I'll see you in the Rubber Room.

Architects is getting the morning started. That was their song, Broken Mirror. What's up? It's Jamie, and I got an hour of brand new rock music for you right here on Rock 105.3. You don't got to go anywhere else for the new rock music because it's going down right now in the Rubber Room. Tim Montana is up next. Here he is with his song, Break Me Down.

Listen to Our New Rock now, or the baby alligator dies. Oh, he's such a cute little alligator. Ow! He just bit my nipple! The Rubber Room on Rock 105.3.

That was Bill Murray in the Rubber Room with Always Let You Down featuring A Day to Remember. Up next, it's Against the Current with their song Heavenly. They got another song coming out this week, actually. On Friday, we get Always You and I. But I'm playing Heavenly right now in the Rubber Room.

album Everything's Falling. That was The Warning with their song Kerosene. Really nice girls. I got to interview them when they were back here in San Diego opening for Youngblood. We got a little clip of me hanging out with them on our Instagram at SDRock1053. Up next in the Rubber Room, Machine Gun Kelly and Fred Durst. Here they are with Fix Your Face.

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Nothing artificial, no GMOs. I'm not sure about the green dye. I mean, if it's good enough for Mountain Dew, what the hell? New rock now. The Rubber Room on Rock 104.

That is A Perfect Circle with their song Starless. Up next, I got the Pretty Reckless in the Rub Room. They just dropped their album Dear God this past weekend, and I've been listening to it, and it's pretty good. One of the songs off of it playing for you right now, it's called When I Wake Up.

Greta Van Fleet, Out of the Shadows, back into the spotlight. There was their song, Play Your Games. It's a really great tune from them. Looking forward to seeing what they do next. Up next in the Rub Room, it's off their latest album, 8. I got Shinedown for you with Young Again.

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That was Papa Roach with their song See You in Hell that's featured in the Netflix anime series Devil May Cry. Up next and taking us out of the rubber room, it's Motionless in White with R.I.P. featuring Skylar Grey. Stick around, the show starts at 6. They got your tickets into Godsmack, so you're not going to want to miss that. But until then, my name is Jamie, it's Rock 105.3, and you are in the rubber room. If you-

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0: The following sounds have been meticulously crafted for San Diego's one and only rock station. Except for the bird sounds. 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

0: 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Eddie, Sky, Thor, and Emily start the new show at 6 a.m. Right now, it's the 5 a.m. hour replay from the old show.
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2: Apparently, there is a situation going on with Thor and a buddy of his. Thor has this issue, kind of thinks he needs to give this guy some advice, but isn't sure how to do it, right?
3: Yeah. So, a buddy of mine, he's single. And I always hear this from guys and girls that it's so hard to date nowadays. So hard.
2: It couldn't be easier. It couldn't be easier.
3: I hear that it's harder now because no one wants a relationship. Everyone just, all the guys just want to hook up and the girls want a relationship because the guys finally have a lot of options. So, like, a lot of girls say that there's no good guys because they all just, apparently there's more girls in San Diego than guys too. That's a thing too. So, like, and every time a girl, and I go, it's not just because of you.
2: No.
3: It's the guys that are the issue.
2: Wow.
3: And I guess, you know this, by the way? There's a whole, like, forum or Instagram called I've Dated That Guy, and girls in San Diego find, like, the same guy that dated a couple girls and then, like, talk crap about that one guy.
4: They're supposed to pick up him. They review him.
3: They review it. So you've seen this guy.
4: I've heard of it.
3: Isn't this crazy, Eddie?
4: Yeah.
3: And my wife goes on it because she thinks it's hysterical.
4: To like warn other Instagram chicks? Account, you said?
3: Yes. Yeah. And apparently my wife swears I would have been on it when this back in the day.
4: Oh, yeah.
2: You don't think that's crazy?
3: It's nuts.
5: I'm ripping in you.
3: Isn't that wild, Eddie?
5: I'm going to be following
2: this.
5: What
2: if we did that to her?
3: It's crazy.
2: I've dated Emily.
3: I've dated Emily.
2: You know, that whole thing would be
5: really.
3: So they're like,
4: but here's the thing: based on what Thor's saying, I don't think even if that account exists, I don't think that would stop guys because they're like, cool. Then you know, I'm just planning
2: easy
4: on
2: money,
4: hooking
2: man.
4: Up anyway.
2: Easy
3: well,
2: money.
3: There's always that one girl money. That says I could change him.
2: Yeah,
4: of course.
3: Or you know, treat me differently.
5: Mm-hmm. Absolutely.
3: Yeah, Emily had that experience, but I won't have that experience. So that's the dating world
2: nightmare.
3: In San Diego. Yeah, I know. I'm glad I'm out of it. And so my buddy's going through all this. And we were hanging out the other day, me, him, my wife, and I noticed a couple times now that he's got this new cologne. And I'm a cologne guy.
5: Are you?
3: I wear cologne when we go out.
4: Really?
3: When we go out.
5: What do you wear?
4: Yeah, what's your go-to?
3: Whatever my wife bought me, I don't
5: know
3: what it
5: is.
2: You're not a Dracar guy?
5: I think that's from the 90s.
2: What? People don't wear that anymore?
4: That was hot at prom, though.
2: Hell yeah, bro.
5: CK1.
2: A little polo.
4: Oh, yeah.
3: When I was in high school, it was under body armor. Remember?
5: Oh, really?
3: That stuff. You'd smoke weed, and then you'd spray it all over your body. Nobody would know.
5: You still smoke weed, but you like body armor.
3: Yeah.
2: You weren't an axe guy?
3: Axe as well. What? Either or.
2: Okay.
3: Either or.
2: Okay. Just making sure.
3: Yeah. Either or. I think that's probably what I meant. Axe.
2: Yeah.
3: I don't know the cologne I have.

0: But I wear it every once
1: in
0: a
1: while. Do you go heavy?
0: My wife likes it when we go on like a date night, but I don't go heavy. I do like the
2: The process?
0: You spray it in the air, and then you walk through.
2: And then you walk through.
1: That'll work.
2: You're a walk-through guy.
1: Okay.
2: Okay.
3: Yeah. I like cologne. Uh-huh.
0: A little cologne. Bit. Eddie's not a cologne guy, huh?
2: No.
1: You know I'll die.
3: You can't.
2: Yeah.
1: You can't smell.
0: Oh, you can't smell.
2: Yeah. Sensitive sniffer.
0: I was like, wait, you're allergic to cologne?
1: Immediately will get a headache. Yeah. Any kind of scent like that, immediately get a headache. Yeah. I've never worn cologne
2: perfume,
1: in my life.
2: Cologne.
3: My poor wife can't wear perfume.
1: My poor wife.
3: Yeah. She can't wear perfume.
1: Man, she's had such a tough life.
2: How does she
1: She can't wear perfume
2: around
1: me.
2: It's a shocker
1: me.
2: She married you.
1: It is, honestly. Or how does she, like, get through her day?
3: I don't know. It's sad.
0: Damn.
3: You don't need to give me a dirty
0: look. Oh, he's pissed. Hates it. So he wears his cologne.
2: Okay.
0: And the last couple times I've hung out with him, I noticed it doesn't smell great.
1: What does that mean?
0: It smells like... Listen, I feel like I know if something smells good or not. I've talked about
1: you do have a big schnoz.
0: Thank you. Yeah. I've talked about being at the gym and smelling guys' cologne and liking it and being like, oh, what cologne is that? We've talked about that.
1: That's a little
2: weird.
0: I know, but
3: creepy.
0: Yeah. It's good cologne.
2: Probably shouldn't. Say
0: but
2: that.
0: This cologne smells like very patchouli oily.
1: Oh. Okay.
0: Do you know what I mean? Yeah. Like, I don't know
3: it's
0: if
3: got
0: it's
3: a certain
1: like
3: scent,
1: an Indian it? Spice market.
0: Yeah, it's just something like very too natural.
2: Too
0: like,
2: borderline BO cover.
0: Yeah, like yeah. I'm not saying this to be mean. Sky would wear something
1: okay.
0: like
1: okay,
0: this.
1: Now I know exactly what you're talking about.
0: And I'm not saying it to be mean, but
2: well,
0: we'd all
2: sounds,
0: be like,
2: it sounds
0: we'd
2: mean.
0: All we'd all be the three of us would be like, why is Sky wearing that?
1: You get near Sky, your nostrils are gonna burn a little bit.
2: I started wearing deodorant. Okay, you guys, there was a phase.
0: But you would wear like a cologne like this. That's what I'm trying
2: okay.
0: to say.
2: I don't wear cologne. I'm a woman, so I feel this whole conversation is a little offensive, but okay.
0: So he's wearing this cologne, and it doesn't smell good. And I said to my wife last time we hung out, because then my house kind of smells like it, and we got to like, we like light a candle and spray
2: after
0: stuff.
2: He leaves?
0: Because it stinks, and he doesn't do like a ton of it. It's just the smell, and we both feel that
1: don't like it.
0: Don't like it. So I go, I
1: does
0: wonder.
1: It smell like a Grateful Dead concert?
0: Kind of.
1: Okay. Without the weed?
0: Yeah, without the weed. So I said, I wonder if this is why he's single. Like, because maybe he goes out. Because he goes on a lot of dates. I'm like, I wonder if girls.
2: But nothing ever sticks.
0: Yeah, he's a good looking guy. He's fun to hang out with. I wonder if girls will hang out with him and then smell this cologne and not like it.
3: I feel like a smell would turn me off.
0: Right?
3: Mm-hmm.
0: How could it not? Yeah. This is how you
3: stink?
0: Smell.
2: Yeah.
3: You stink. I'm out.
1: Stink is, it's relative.
3: Yeah.
1: You know, I mean,
0: but if we both think it stinks.
1: Yeah, I understand. But I mean, if they sell it, somebody's got to like it. Yeah. Somebody somewhere.
0: The skies of the world.
3: Yeah. Yeah.
1: He's got to meet the right lady.
2: Oh. But the worst is like when you hug and then you end up smelling
0: yeah.
2: like that.
0: It's like,
2: yeah.
0: Through.
2: Yeah. Yeah.
0: So I want to tell him that I think he needs to change up his cologne.
1: Well, that's insane.
2: Ooh, that's
0: but I don't know. I got to help him out. And I want to be.
1: You don't know that that's an issue.
0: No, it is. I want to say to him. I want to say. You ever think about changing up your cologne?
1: Oh, just like that. Your guys are watching the big game.
2: Yeah.
1: And you're sitting there, and you just
0: game.
1: Randomly bring that up. You can't do that.
0: Well, or I was thinking maybe like I could like be like I just.
2: Okay. Do you have to start it like that?
0: I could be sitting there and I'd be like, man, I just ran out of cologne and.
1: You're randomly going to bring that up, huh? That's a normal conversation.
0: Wait, let me just say.
2: And nobody, like, runs out of cologne. Reading chips.
0: People reading chips.
2: Okay.
1: Why are you eating chips? You don't eat chips.
0: The game's on.
1: Okay.
0: It's a man thing.
1: Okay.
0: And I said, and I go.
1: Nothing like talking about cologne and scents when you're watching the big game.
2: Eating chips.
1: What are you talking about?
0: And I go, I say, Haley got me this cologne. I could say, I really liked it, but I want to try something new, something different, change it up a little bit. What do you use? And then find out what he uses and be like, what do you think? Do you like that? I don't know. I could do something like that.
2: No. What if he says yes? I mean, he's wearing it. Of course he likes it. Like, he wouldn't
0: wear it. You ever think about terrible. Or I could be like, okay, I could be like this. No. Haley, I have this cologne. I don't really like it. I like it, but I want to try something. Do you ever think about switching up your cologne? You ever think about switching it up?
1: You don't think I can read into what you're saying there?
2: Yeah.
0: How else should I do this? I'm trying to help my guy out, man.
2: Are we gift level friends? Like, can
0: buy
2: you
0: buy him cologne?
2: Well, can you maybe say like,
0: weird, right?
2: It was like a 2-for-1, and I'm not going to go through two bottles of this. Do you want
3: that's
2: this?
3: That's a good idea.
0: Yeah, I don't want to spend money on him.
3: That's a good idea.
2: I mean,
1: you just said you want to help him out.
3: Yeah, you want to help him out.
0: Yeah, verbally.
2: Okay.
1: I'm surprised with you being as direct as you are, not just saying to the guy, Dude, what is up with your cologne or something
2: like
1: that?
2: Or like making a joke.
1: Or yeah.
2: Oof.
1: Like, ugh.
0: Well, he's worn it so many times around us that I feel like it's hit a point where I can't say anything.
1: Mm.
0: And it's
1: what if
0: awkward.
1: The next time he brings up his lady troubles,
0: bring up the cologne.
1: You say, could it possibly be this cologne you're wearing? Because it's not my favorite.
0: I agree with you, but it's so tough because it's like walking around with your fly down or something in your teeth and no one ever tells you. And then you find out and you're embarrassed.
3: Yeah. Could you blame it on your wife? Throw her under the bus and say, you're talking to him and go, hey, Haley was telling me the other day when you were here last time that cologne was not good.
1: Why would he ever come over again?
2: That's pretty messed up to say.
1: He would hate Haley.
0: God.
3: Yeah. Just blame it on Haley.
1: My God, I know you would do that.
3: Oh, 100%.
1: That's awful.
2: Or like make up some study. I've done this before that we do on the show. Like, you know how
0: we've done this before?
2: Well, not to this specific topic, but like when something's awkward and you want to say something, I pretend that, on the show, we came across this study that said like 85% of women actually don't like cologne. They just like a fresh smelling guy. Have you heard that before?
0: It's actually not bad. she is the best at lying.
1: You're going to randomly bring that up?
2: Just like when dating, the topic of dating comes up.
0: So he comes in, we're sitting down watching the game.
1: Chips.
0: And he says, man, the dating world is just hard. I go, you know, we did a study on the show saying that most chicks don't like cologne. Isn't that crazy?
2: Yeah, isn't that wild?
0: Maybe just try not wearing the cologne, see what happens.
2: See?
3: That's actually maybe the best idea.
2: Thanks, guys.
1: Well, so now good. You know that if you ever talk to Skye and she brings up a random survey, she's lying and telling you something that
2: I'll
1: you
2: lie
1: just,
2: straight to your face. Yeah. Thank you.
1: So
2: thank
1: that's kind of awful.
0: Yeah. I appreciate that.
2: Yeah. You're welcome.
1: Yeah, all right, thanks, Skye. I guess good luck with all that. It seems crazy.
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0: 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And now the show is happy to bring you...
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0: Thor's Midweek Meltdown.
6: Thor's Midweek Meltdown.
7: Here's the other issue, is that we were off last week.
3: Yeah.
7: It builds up.
1: It does. Oh,
7: so when he doesn't get it out, it builds and builds. He's like a volcano.
1: Yeah. Oh, yeah.
3: My wife was working yesterday, and she says to me, I was ranting to her about something. They keep showing this.
7: Oh, no.
1: Oh, God.
3: They keep showing this anti-Semitic commercial between every Padres game, and it's just too much. I mean, they show it like every commercial break.
8: I mean, you're a Jewish man.
3: I am, but it's just like, I had to hear about this
1: yesterday.
8: Oh, no.
1: Him and I were texting about something else. And he starts going off about this anti. I don't even know what he's talking about.
3: The kid goes to his locker and he opens it and there's like a swastika in there or something.
8: That's horrible.
1: You're Jewish, though.
3: All right. It's terrible.
1: You should appreciate
3: it. No, it's terrible. And then one of his buddies like says, I'm with you, you know?
8: Yeah.
3: And they fist bump.
7: Mm-hmm.
3: And
7: I guess like stop
3: Jewish
7: you?
3: Hate. No, it doesn't. What irritates me is that we see it like it just brings me down every commercial break.
7: Well, the Padres game should bring you down.
3: Yeah. But they show it during the Yankee game, too.
7: Okay.
3: And that kind of brings me down lately, too. But it's just every commercial break.
7: So what does your wife say?
3: She's like, I've work all day, and now you just want to rant to me about things? And I go, no, I'm just talking out loud.
1: Ugh. Yeah.
3: Can we bring it down?
7: I don't like when you talk out loud.
8: Yes, yeah. Thank you. Yeah. Yes, inside voice.
3: I'm just saying, like, I don't need to see that commercial every commercial.
7: Okay. Is this what you're ranting about?
3: No.
7: Oh.
3: I was going to do a World Cup rant.
7: Don't.
3: Because you know I hate it.
7: We're in a frenzy right now.
8: Yeah.
3: I guess.
8: Frenzy? Shut up. It's a headline.
3: I have an urgent rant.
8: Urgent?
3: This is an urgent matter, and this is going to affect one person on the show more than anybody.
8: Oh, jeez.
3: Okay? What? So buckle up, buddy.
7: Jamie?
3: No, uh-oh. Not Jamie. I understand we live in an expensive area, and I hate it. I mean, California screws us five ways from Sunday.
7: Stop using that phrase.
1: Yeah. He loves that phrase.
3: I said it one other time.
7: Yeah, I know. It's stupid.
3: But I don't know where
7: it's
3: I got
7: very old. It's very, you got it from your dad. You know exactly where you got it from.
3: And they hide behind all these BS taxes by saying it's for the environment. That's what California does. And they tax us. Five ways from Sunday.
7: Mm-hmm.
3: And they say it's for the environment. Like, I tried to buy a generator recently, and I ended up not buying it because I ended up not needing it. But any, like, cheaper generator that you want to buy on Amazon or something, when you go to purchase it, it sees your address is in California, and they won't send it to you because it's not certified with a certain sticker that says that it's environmental friendly for California.
8: Yeah, we those can't have those emissions.
3: Yeah, those ones that you need are like double the price.
7: Mm-hmm.
3: It's ridiculous.
8: Mm-hmm.
3: So, five ways from Sunday to screw us. That's what this new rant's going to be called, five ways from Sunday.
7: Thor's five ways from Sunday.
3: And if you don't believe me, there's another gas tax that's going down. We talked about it multiple times already.
7: Brutal.
3: 2.2 cents makes California the highest gas taxed state in the country. 63.4 cents per gallon, which is insane. But this was neither of those things. This is just an example of California screwing us. The newest thing is P1 John Diaz sends me a DM.
8: We're shouting out a specific P1 listener right now?
3: How could I not?
7: What is going on?
3: P1 John Diaz sends me a DM.
7: What's up, Johnny?
8: Okay. Hey, Johnny.
3: And he sends me a picture of his McDonald's receipt.
8: Yeah?
3: And I'm like, that's weird. Is it the ice cream machine's broken?
8: Thor loves
3: that. But they're not.
7: What a funny joke.
3: They're not.
8: Oh, it's not
7: Yeah, we know, because they're never.
8: Oh, no, we can't do this right now.
3: It was a ludicrous charge of 10 cents for a bag. So McDonald's now charges you 10 cents for the bag the food comes in.
7: Is that true?
3: That is a fact, buddy boy.
8: Oh,
3: I don't know why I'm mad at you.
7: I don't know. Yeah, I mean, yeah, I didn't do it.
8: Eddie used
1: He's
8: to work
1: taking
8: there
1: it completely
8: like
1: out of
8: decades.
7: I'm not the mayor.
3: Why did you do this, Eddie?
1: Eddie hasn't worked there since he was 15.
7: I'm going to talk to Bill, my manager.
8: I don't know if Bill's still with us.
7: Hey.
8: I mean, it's been a long time.
3: Eddie's a bigger guy.
8: Eddie wasn't very
3: So
8: healthy.
3: You heard it right. McDonald's.
8: Wow. Now I didn't charge.
3: And it's like, how are you going to? You need the bag.
1: Eddie's
3: you don't
1: look at Eddie.
3: Me.
1: Look at Eddie.
8: Eddie's fact-checking the media.
1: Eddie threw his microphone to the side.
3: So I did some research and checked this out. McDonald's locations in California charge for takeout bags, typically around 10 cents per bag. And it's not a corporate mandate, but rather a direct result of, get this, local environmental ordinances from the state of California. Because they make you charge for bags now.
1: Yeah.
3: But I guarantee that they don't say to you like they do at Vons or Ralph's or Smart & Final, do you want a bag?
1: How many bags do you have?
3: How many bags do you have? They just charge you.
8: Yeah.
3: So then that laid, it's called the Senate Bill 1053, ironically.
8: Oh, is wow. Look at that.
7: Maybe it is me.
3: And what's crazy to me is, I get it, it's a state thing, but fast food's supposed to be cheap. It's supposed to be fast and easy and like not restaurant prices. So my thing is, I'm mad at California, obviously, but you're telling me Ronnie can't foot the bill for this?
8: Oh.
3: The mayor, he's already corrupt.
7: How dare you?
3: They can't foot the bill? They can't just say, hey, we'll pay the 10 cents. You're already paying $1 million for a Big Mac. Mm-hmm. They can't foot the 10 cents for this? They're going to screw us at a 10 more cents and not tell us? What am I supposed to do? Get a reusable bag now when I go to get fast food? How insane.
1: Could you even do that?
3: I don't know. How does it work?
7: I just looked into this.
8: Eddie's raising his hand.
7: Oh, I just looked into this.
8: Okay.
7: Number one, it is not at every location. It is up to the location to do the charge.
8: Okay.
7: Number two, to avoid the fee, you can bring in a reusable bag.
8: So really?
3: Do you give it to them, though? In the second window? Because a lot of times that second window is closed.
7: Maybe at the drive-thru, you know, you hear...
3: That doesn't make sense.
7: And then you go, okay, I'll have a combo number two.
3: Yeah.
7: Supersize it or whatever.
3: Supersize it?
8: I don't know.
3: I don't think they do that.
7: Damn. It's been a long time since I worked there. And then you say, and I have a reusable bag for my meal.
3: I mean, that's the dumbest thing I've ever heard. What's next? Are they going to charge us for the straw, the wrapper for the burger, the container for the fries? Do I have to bring my own Tupperware for my fries now? Like, what are we doing?
7: We do this at grocery stores, and we've gotten used to it. We're bringing in our own bags.
3: You don't see how different this is.
1: Could you imagine them passing a small fry through the window
3: and I got to bag it myself?
8: Yeah,
1: it's crazy.
7: I've had fries thrown at me, so it's very similar.
1: You did have
8: But at the grocery store, it is a bit different because they ask you if, you know, how many bags.
3: Sneak it in. This is a Grimace move.
7: Okay, first of all, Grimace is the man. Don't talk to him like that.
8: Are we going to now see people leaving fast food places like we see people leaving the grocery store with all their items in their arms?
3: If I get fast food, I will tell them I don't want a bag.
7: Sky, are you for the environment?
8: I am.
7: Okay, well then what the hell?
3: This isn't doing anything.
7: What the hell?
3: I know that California thinks they're above everything and we could do.
8: We're helpers.
3: We're saving the environment. Yeah. As long as India and China are out there, they do so much CO2 emission. It's insane.
7: It's not just California. Other states are doing this as well.
3: Well, they're idiots. We're not changing anything.
7: That's a mean thing to say about Maryland.
3: We're not.
8: Sorry, Maryland.
3: This isn't going to change anything. I'm sorry.
7: It's saving the environment one McDonald's bag at a time.
3: It's so stupid. India's got like 5 billion people. Their CO2 emission is insane. They're not changing anything.
7: Are they doing bags?
3: Why the hell do I have to?
7: Well, I mean, it has to start somewhere, pal.
8: Thank you.
7: We got rid of styrofoam containers.
8: That is so true.
3: You could take your bag and shove it, buddy. Okay? And I got something else to say. I looked into more stuff because I'm like, how many more ridiculous tax things do we pay for that we don't know about?
8: Oh, wormhole.
3: And Emily, have you heard of the juice box and wine expansion?
1: Excuse me? What?
3: So check this out. California's redemption value, or CRV, bottle deposit law requires consumers to pay an extra 5 to 10 cents deposit up front on beverage containers. And just recently, that includes a bottle of wine.
1: What?
3: So you're paying extra for that bottle of wine now.
1: Never knew that. It's not going to change anything.
2: It doesn't suck wine, but that does suck.
3: It's insane.
7: Have you noticed prices going up or down?
1: But I noticed prices on everything going up, so I don't think anything of it. Everything's going up.
3: Okay. How about this, too? Did you know this?
1: Oh, no.
8: What?
3: If you buy a television, a tablet, a laptop or a smart screen, you get $3 to $10 charges just for purchasing it because of the electric waste recycling fees.
8: Oh, gotta recycle
3: another
8: that too.
3: BS tax. Where's all this money going?
7: Saving the environment.
3: I mean, think about all the thousands and thousands. Give me a break with the environment.
8: Environment.com. Yeah. That's where it's going.
7: We would be on fire right now.
3: Global warming's really happening.
7: I mean, do you not see what's happening?
8: Excuse me. I've seen
1: what's going on in Europe.
8: We're like, really?
3: We're too far. It's over. We lost.
7: What?
3: The environment can't be safe.
8: Give up?
7: So hold on a minute. Wait. You know, can we slow it down? You know, no, you don't want to slow it down?
3: It's not my problem.
7: You don't even recycle.
3: It's not my son's problem. It's his kid's problem. Let his kids worry about it, okay?
8: I mean, you don't want to help?
7: What a weird thing to do
3: at this point. It's too expensive to live out here. So my only solution is this.
7: Don't go to McDonald's.
3: What's my solution?
8: I don't know.
3: To move. That's the only solution. What? I have.
7: Again, it's other say, India. Where are you going? Where are you going, pal?
3: I'll go to a red state where they really don't care.
7: Okay. I'd love to see you in Texas. I'd love to see you make it in Texas.
3: My only solution is everyone in California moves. So then they can't tax anybody anymore. When they decide, hey, we won't tax anybody anymore, we'll all come back.
8: I don't think that's...
3: I don't know what else to do. I don't know what else
7: that's
3: to do.
7: That's one of the worst solutions of all time.
1: Yeah. Where are we all going in the meantime?
3: I don't know. But I thought about this for a while, and that's the only solution.
7: It's a bad...
3: Or I could run for office, which I may do.
7: And you think you're going to change the state's tax laws? 100%. Okay.
8: You're going to undo all our environmental
7: laws.
8: I don't know that you can.
3: It's so ridiculous. It's gotten out of control.
7: I agree. I agree with you.
3: It's out of control.
7: I totally agree. But you know, taking on a wonderful company like McDonald's not the answer. Oh.
3: I get a 20-piece nug, some large fries.
8: Yeah, delish.
7: Put them in your hand.
8: Just carry them out.
3: Put my hand out now. I'm going to carry around 20 nugs.
7: Yeah, that's fine.
8: Yeah, and then pump a little ketchup on top. Yeah. There you go. Well, hand
3: I mean, it's what's, so
7: what's
3: ridiculous.
7: What's the problem? Okay, whatever.
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0: Getting your day started with a tasty nugget from the last edition of the show. 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
2: This is going to sound stupid.
3: What?
2: But I honestly thought that when Taylor Swift and Travis Kelce got engaged, that their marriage, their wedding, their actual wedding ceremony was going to be a more intimate affair.
4: Because you think of that with her.
2: Yeah, kind of, because I kind of thought that.
3: Yeah.
2: And so
4: that's how she portrays herself.
2: Well, I mean, I assumed it was going to be this small thing. They don't want all of the crazy, you know, paparazzi. When you're two giant celebrities, I was like, well, they don't want all that. I mean, that's too much. It'd be crazy to do anything extravagant. I couldn't have been more wrong.
5: It's crazy. Like, I expected, like, a villa in France or something. Yeah. Like, tucked away with high security.
2: Tuscany or something.
5: Tuscany.
2: I don't know.
5: I would love it. Yeah. That's honestly what I thought.
2: Amalfi Coast.
5: Something. Gorgeous.
2: Wow. That's honestly what I thought.
5: Yeah, that's what I thought, too.
2: But what is actually going to happen is the complete opposite of an intimate wedding.
3: Yeah.
2: It's insane.
4: Yeah, my wife Haley is a massive Swiftie, and she's like really thrown off by this.
2: I kind of am too.
4: She's very thrown off. And she's like kind of upset by it, but also like
5: I would be too.
4: But also like she's happy for Taylor.
2: But I also kind of still don't really believe it.
5: I was just gonna say that. I actually don't think that this is actually
3: it's a cover.
5: Still,
3: I mean,
5: to the second
4: there's people outside the
5: Algorithm is this right now, and it's like with page six of the loading of the stuff and unloading.
4: Yeah, I mean,
5: I still think that this is a ruse.
2: I feel that way too. I know it's not.
3: But if you've ever been married before, you know, you go, okay,
2: I have been.
3: Okay, you know, you start out with this list, and then like your mom gets in there and she's like, well what about this person?
4: Yep.
3: And you got
4: to
3: invite that person and blah, blah, blah, blah, blah.
2: On the Taylor Swift list?
4: No, on my wedding, my mom's like, so you're not going to invite Lori and Steve? And I go, Mom, those are your best friends from like 15 years ago. I haven't seen it. Like, why would I? They're not coming to say, you need to invite them.
3: So maybe that's what happened to Travis and Taylor.
2: Would love to have seen them.
5: Seemed like a delightful couple.
2: Yeah.
3: Yeah. Well, so we all saw the coverage of the big bachelor and bachelorette parties that happened Father's Day weekend. We know Travis Kelce was here in San Diego for his bachelor party. Mm-hmm. Went to the NASCAR event, the Chappelle show.
2: Where we go? Little Darlings?
3: Exposé?
2: Where are we going?
5: For Platinum?
2: Let's go.
3: I don't think they were.
2: So you go to Cheetahs and then you go to bullpen right after. It's perfect.
5: Okay. It's like, honestly,
2: it's perfect.
3: I don't know
2: I
3: if
2: don't
3: it's
2: think...
5: or Pacers has some good cheeseburgers too.
2: Hello,
3: cheeseburgers?
4: You're eating at the strip club?
5: Sure.
3: No, they did the NASCAR thing and then they did the Chappelle show and
2: I
3: don't know if there were any strippers. I didn't
5: hear
3: any. I
5: feel like they just have them come to the hotel room when you're at that level.
4: Probably, but then again, he's marrying the biggest star in the world. And her fans are insane. It's suicide.
3: Oh, yeah. Yeah.
4: You can't cheat on her ever. You can't even look at other women.
2: We're not talking about cheating.
4: You can't have a stripper.
2: What?
4: Her fans would lose it.
3: Oh,
4: it
3: yeah.
4: Be such a
3: picture of him and a stripper.
4: And a stripper, you can't.
3: Done.
4: He has to be
3: done.
4: Mind his P's and Q's forever.
3: Forever. So
4: like, he can never slip up. Ever.
2: Well, that sucks.
3: Yeah, yeah. So I don't know about Little Darlings.
5: That's so fun.
2: He wasn't at Little Darlings.
3: No, I didn't hear those reports. No, I mean, out of all places. I don't think so, Eddie. Okay, that all went on. And now, because a lot of the rumors had been that they were going to get married like July 13th, because 13's her number.
2: That would be sick.
4: I heard that.
3: But it looks like it's happening starting tomorrow. Because like these guys were saying, they have people camped outside Madison Square Garden in New York, where this is allegedly going down.
4: Think about how insane it is to get married in the most famous arena in the middle of the most famous city in America.
2: How much does that cost?
3: I can't imagine.
4: Renting out MSG? $1 million a day.
2: To rent out MSG.
4: That's what I read.
2: I mean, there's nothing going on right now sport-wise.
4: No, yeah. Not.
2: So I guess it's open?
3: Yeah, it's blocked off. It's blocked off
4: until the 5th.
3: Which
4: also costs money.
3: Yeah, and then they've also
4: she's a billionaire.
3: Got permits to close West 31st Street
4: paying for it.
3: And West 33rd
2: he can kick
3: Street.
2: In a couple bucks.
4: Yeah, it's crazy to think because he's got like $100 million probably.
2: That's nothing.
3: Yeah, but nothing to her money. Yeah, so these two streets have been closed down to both vehicles and pedestrians. They've gotten the permits.
4: Doesn't this make you like, I don't want to say not like her, but it makes you like question a lot of things about her, yeah. right? Because this wasn't her. Like when I think of a couple that would never do this, I think Sydney Sweeney, Scooter Braun.
2: Okay, wait, they hold on a minute.
3: That is so
4: they're
3: random.
4: So
2: hold
4: low
2: on a
4: key.
2: Minute.
4: Yeah.
2: They don't never. Like they're everywhere.
4: They're, I mean, yeah. literally they're everywhere. America's yeah. couple, if you ask me.
3: Oh, wow.
4: But
3: yeah, and
2: you
3: know,
2: do this.
4: Who?
2: Timothy Chalamet.
5: Timothy and Kylie.
3: Wow.
4: You're right. They
5: He's
4: would.
5: Right.
4: Yeah.
5: This is a Kardashian move.
4: This is a Kardashian move.
2: It really
4: this
2: is.
4: This is a Taylor
2: really
4: Swift is. Move.
5: No,
4: yeah,
5: it's a Kardashian
4: this
5: move.
4: This is insane.
5: This is a Kim K move.
4: Yeah.
5: Yeah.
4: yeah. Oh, without
2: is
4: a doubt.
2: Is Blake invited?
3: Okay.
2: Sorry.
3: Can you stop? So, yeah, they've been watching the stuff that's being loaded into Madison Square what Garden. And, dude, you would think it's one of her concerts because it sounds
2: I mean, it's
3: like,
2: bigger.
3: According to reports, they're building a full-on castle inside the garden with like these like a fancy staces and so I don't know if we're doing like
5: they're gonna be inside of that inside the garden kind
3: yeah,
5: of
3: imagine, like a stage setup
4: they're inviting a ton of people imagine being like the backup tight end on the Chiefs
2: and you get to go to this
4: because you know Travis you're like a third string tight end
3: yeah.
4: so you're going to this with the and your wife probably so stoked
3: yeah.
4: you know
3: and there's a reason we haven't seen any of the invitations because allegedly they
2: so you're talking about Noah Gray
3: okay
4: Noah yeah Noah recall Eddie Noah Gray gets to go to this
2: that's crazy
4: like think about
5: he
4: that.
5: Invited the whole team you think
4: I would assume he invites most of the guys on the he's the what a captain of the team I would assume he invites most of the guys
3: I would think well, so yeah
5: a lot of people
3: yeah well so the invitations
2: it's
3: just
2: Madison Square Garden
3: yeah. yeah you can invite I mean, so many
4: you feel like 18,000 in there
5: yeah. I don't think they're sitting in the seats
4: they may
2: I actually no. think they are
4: they may
5: no they're gonna probably be inside that castle that
2: I think that part of them will be on the floor
4: yeah
2: and then the hang or ons and because why have it in MSG then
4: yeah
2: if you're not gonna
5: security reasons
2: maybe
4: because you go underground maybe yeah. also too do you want to go to the ceremony can you just go to the reception
2: no, you
3: Wait, what
2: I gotta see this mess I gotta see this this is insane
3: it's a
4: but
3: scene.
4: Like are they having the party in the same place at the reception
3: it sounds like
4: Ooh.
3: So the invitations
2: is Jalen Brunson gonna be there
4: He should be. He's the king of that garden
2: he's king
4: right,
2: of New York right now.
4: He is
2: wow.
4: the king of New
3: wow.
4: York.
5: Maybe he's officiating.
2: Oh, that'd
3: Ooh,
2: be nice.
4: That would be genius.
2: I don't know. He doesn't have much of a personality.
3: oh.
4: He is very quiet.
2: Yeah,
4: he is very,
2: very low key.
3: Well, each invitation that went out was watermarked all over it with the name of the guest. So if it leaks, they know exactly who
2: Brilliant.
3: Leaked mm-hmm. the invitation. And according to recent reports, the way it's going to go down is the first big event is going to be Thursday night, only about 100 guests. So that's kind of the rehearsal run through.
2: Rehearsal dinner.
4: 100 guests
3: 100
4: for the
3: guests.
4: Rehearsal dinner.
2: Yeah. And then they got to pay for all that dinner.
3: Yeah. And then Friday,
2: you just get pizzas, right?
5: Yeah, for sure.
3: I don't think so. Just get pizza.
4: Well, you get
5: a couple coolers of beer.
4: Yeah,
3: no, you can
4: you,
3: steak.
4: You get like catered by OGs or something.
3: No,
2: I don't think they have them in New York. But
3: no, it's
4: oh,
3: a
4: they
3: local,
4: don't.
2: No,
3: it's
2: but,
3: a local.
2: But that'd be great. Something
4: that'd be
2: like
4: great.
2: That.
4: Yeah, yeah, something like that.
2: Sbarro.
4: Sbarro. Yeah,
5: Olive Garden.
4: Catered, nice and yeah.
2: And your family there.
3: Okay. And then Friday will be the actual wedding with
4: Friday. So this Friday.
3: This Friday, the third.
2: I got married on the 7th.
3: That's exciting.
5: Oh, wow,
4: that.
5: Eddie.
4: I've heard that. Why
2: can they hang out?
3: Yeah.
2: Wouldn't that be crazy?
3: 1,000 guests. They say cocktail
4: guests.
3: Hours.
2: So not 18,000.
3: No, 1,000.
2: I know you were right.
5: Told you.
3: Cocktail hour starts at 4.
5: Ooh, that's fun.
3: Followed by the wedding, and then okay. the reception and party is scheduled
2: Drinking
3: to go.
2: Drinking before the ceremony?
5: Of course you do, well,
3: yeah. There's always a
4: the
3: little...
4: The cocktail hour is usually between the ceremony and the reception.
5: You could do either way.
2: That's what I thought.
5: I think it'd be nice to do a little warm-up
2: of
5: before
2: course
5: the ceremony.
2: You would.
3: Yeah, yeah, yeah.
4: Do you want to do
3: pictures?
4: So they're doing pictures before or after the
3: I
4: ceremony?
3: I think probably both. Lots of people do
4: it's
3: both. You know, because what if you cry during the thing? You know, so you're more pristine before the wedding.
4: Seems like too much.
3: And then they anticipate the party afterwards is blocked off to go until 4 a.m. Saturday morning.
2: Do they have an ordinance for that?
3: That's the time they have the staff and everything.
4: Coke is going to be at this wedding.
2: Oh, come on. Taylor would never.
4: So, oh, yeah.
2: She would never.
3: Allegedly, this Thursday.
2: Travis, on the other hand.
3: Friday, Travis.
2: He gets a little nuts.
3: Oh, wow.
2: And I heard about Lil Darling.
3: Okay, you said that. I mean, what?
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0: The show.
2: I would like to introduce you
0: to the ringleader, Eddie.
3: And here's the thing about Eddie you need to know. Eddie doesn't have the ability to not be Eddie.
0: The mother of this crew, Skye.
4: Yeah, I'm kind of Miss Meek, like you can almost talk me into anything.
0: Thor.
5: I'm not a social butterfly, nor do I want to be one.
0: And Emily.
6: I am sometimes very, very selfish, and sometimes I'm actually very, very giving.
0: Welcome to the show on San Diego's Rock Station, Rock 105.3.
3: I have never been more American in my life.
7: I can't.
3: That's right.
7: This is a lot.
3: That's right.
7: This is so much.
3: Oh, it's a freedom firestorm in here.
6: A freedom firestorm.
3: That's right. Listen.
7: What?
3: Obviously, we got America 250. Okay?
7: Massive.
3: Gearing up.
7: Yeah.
3: Let's go. Okay. Let's light some stuff up.
7: Oh, wait.
3: Okay?
7: I don't
6: right
7: think
6: in here?
3: Let's blow stuff up right now.
6: In the studio?
3: Right now.
6: Let's go.
3: Okay?
7: I don't think we need to blow things up.
3: And then yesterday, one of the greatest sports moments in this country's history.
5: You're insane.
7: Okay.
6: Wow, Eddie.
5: They beat Bosnia.
3: That's a good banner.
5: I mean, give me a break.
7: I don't know what I'm looking at.
3: There's a real American in here right now.
5: Steve Rogers over here.
3: That's right.
7: What am I looking
3: Maybe
7: at?
3: Hulk Hogan.
5: Yeah.
3: I'm a real American.
7: What?
3: I'm a real American.
6: The guy from Napoleon Dynamite, Rex Kwando.
3: Sure. Sure. That's a random reference. But
6: he has pants that look exactly like that. Look him up.
7: What is going on?
3: Well, I'm rocking freedom. I'm rocking my American pants in here to celebrate our World Cup victory yesterday.
7: Where do you even get pants like that?
5: Anywhere right now, Skye.
3: Yeah, that's a good point. literally anywhere. Yeah.
7: There's
3: an American company called Amazon, Skye. Ever heard of it?
5: I mean, you literally could get something like that anywhere. Yeah.
3: Right. Ever heard of it? I had these in my drawer.
7: Wait, what?
6: He has had these before.
3: Thank you.
7: In your drawer?
3: Of course.
7: Just for...
3: Of course.
5: Why does Emily know that?
3: No, she's been through my stuff. Probably.
5: No.
6: I pay attention to clothing.
3: No.
5: I've never seen him wear these before.
6: I think he wore them for an event of some sort where he wore a Coors Light shirt with it.
3: Yes, it was for a white trash party.
7: Okay.
5: I don't even remember that.
6: Yeah. And I remember the whole
3: thing. It wasn't our party.
6: No, it wasn't even our party. It was just his friend's house.
7: Oh, wow.
3: Thank you.
7: But Emily remembers.
3: Can you stop taking the shine off me?
6: I'm sorry.
3: Yeah.
7: Wow. Now, I've definitely seen the American shorts, swim trunks, things like that.
3: That's right.
7: But the full pants are the... What?
3: I apologize that my face isn't painted.
7: Okay.
3: As I had planned.
6: What's up with that?
7: I don't...
3: realized I didn't have any face paint.
7: Oh, is that why?
3: Yeah, or else I would have.
7: Otherwise,
6: did you wear your face paint drawer at home?
3: I looked in the Arts and Craftsmen. Didn't see any face paint in there. I didn't think regular paint would work.
7: Yeah. Now,
3: that'd be a bad idea.
7: When did you make this decision that you were going to wear these?
3: I told you yesterday. You don't remember my hot teas?
7: Well,
3: if we won the game, that I would come here rocking something special today.
7: Okay, yeah, so this all hinged on winning the game yesterday.
3: Damn right it was.
7: Okay.
3: Did you guys watch?
7: I did.
3: You watched?
7: Yeah.
3: Is this the first game we've watched?
7: Yeah.
6: Like you sat in front of the TV.

0: You even watched it?
1: You watched it for the whole, what is it? How long is it?
2: Yeah, well,
3: nobody knows. A couple hours.
2: Yeah, well, you know I don't cook, and I was actually cooking something yesterday from scratch.
0: What?
2: So it
1: from
2: took
1: scratch?
3: Real American
1: what,
3: wait, meal.
1: What did you cook from scratch? Time out.
2: I made homemade pasta sauce. And so, like, with tomatoes from my garden and garlic and chopped up onions. And a normal person that
3: in
2: would
3: a basil?
2: Yes, basil for my garden as well. Thank you.
1: Wonderful. Something more American.
2: So
3: at this point, I feel like that's pretty American.
2: Yeah. You know? Yeah. So a normal person to make homemade pasta sauce maybe would take them a half hour. Because I'm so inept in the kitchen, it took me like 2 hours.
3: Oh, God.
2: So I put the game on, but I don't have cable. So I Jamie let me know yesterday that Peacock has the games. Mm. But here's the thing. Peacock has, I believe, the Telemundo coverage.
1: Oh, man.
2: So it was all in Spanish. So I didn't know any.
3: Jamie prefers it that way.
2: Yeah.
3: He told us yesterday.
2: Yeah, he says it's more exciting. There's more energy, he believes, with the Spanish announcers. So the only thing I would know is sometimes they'd say an American name. So it'd be like Spanish, Spanish, Spanish, Roberts, Spanish, Spanish. Mm. So those were the only. And then when they busted into goal, like I knew that the Spanish announcers were known for their over-the-top excitement announcing a goal. But I did not realize how long they stretched that word out. Like, literally, like, it felt like minutes.
3: Well, it is.
2: It's
3: the best.
2: It was insane. But, yeah, so I wasn't sitting on the couch, Emily.
0: Yeah, but still,
2: I
0: watched.
2: Was definitely, when I'd hear voices get really excited, I would definitely stop what I was
3: doing.
2: Were
3: you in tears like me?
0: You had tears going.
2: Tears?
0: Wow.
3: This is one of the greatest moments in American sports history. I don't know. I think I've already said that.
0: Tears.
3: Never prouder to be an American.
2: An American.
0: Wow, Eddie.
2: Wow. And so now we're going to the 16th.
3: Round of 16.
2: Okay. Not the Sweet 16. The round of 16. I said that to my husband last night.
3: What a moronic thing
2: to say. I'm like, I think we're going to the Sweet 16. And he goes, I don't think that's right.
3: No.
2: No. Round of 16.
3: No. Sweet 16 is the NCAA tournament.
2: Okay.
0: When do we play next?
3: Monday.
0: Oh, okay.
2: Do we know who we're playing?
3: Yes.
2: Oh.
3: You want to wait around for sports dirt, Sky? Come on.
2: Okay. I'm sorry.
3: You'll learn everything.
1: I just can't wait for it to be over on Monday.
3: What?
2: I'm just pumped. Why are you?
1: Because they're not winning on Monday.
3: We absolutely are going to win on Monday.
1: Don't they not have their best player?
3: One of their best scorers.
2: What happened?
3: He got a red card.
1: Who are they playing?
3: It was garbage.
1: By the way, I love how he's an expert now, by the
3: Thank
1: way.
3: Thank you.
2: Oh. So
3: Thank
2: wait.
3: You. I told you. You know international tournaments is where I pay attention.
2: It's where
3: you know that's
1: who
3: true.
1: Are they playing on Monday?
3: Belgium.
1: And they're better than Belgium?
3: Right, yes, they are. Belgium almost got eliminated yesterday by Senegal.
1: We'll see.
2: Dang. Now, if you get a red card, that means you can't play in multiple games?
3: So, if you get a red card, you're immediately ejected.
2: Yeah, I knew
3: and
2: that.
3: And then you cannot play in the next match.
2: I didn't know that part.
3: Sucks.
2: I thought it was just
3: for
2: the game.
3: It was a garbage call.
2: Oh,
1: damn.
3: Screwing us Americans.
2: That's not cool, bro.
3: Well, those foreign refs. You know?
2: Oh, no.
3: They don't like us.
2: Look at it.
3: He wasn't trying to injure the guy. He was going for the ball.
2: Yeah.
0: Is it that one where his foot hit his cleat?
3: Yeah. Well, no, your foot didn't hit your cleat.
0: Wait,
3: his cleat is on the foot.
0: I don't know, something. His foot hit the other guy's foot.
3: Yes.
0: But he didn't do it on purpose.
2: Playing footsies.
3: No. He was trying to go for the ball.
0: Yeah.
3: Red card. Like. Uh-huh. Never seen anything so egregious in my life.
2: Wow.
3: Yeah, I was pretty pissed. But. Happy for the win.
0: We did it.
2: Yeah.
3: Happy for America. We did it?
0: Yeah,
3: oh, you're on board
0: we all
3: now?
0: Did it.
3: Are you
0: we
3: on
0: all,
3: board now?
0: Sure. I mean, I'm American.
2: Did you watch?
3: Are you?
0: I watched. I had it on the background, but I was
3: I thought you were Canadian
0: saw that.
3: Or something.
0: I saw that. I'm not Canadian. I'm born and raised in San Diego.
3: Okay.
0: What are you talking about?
3: I don't know. You seem like a Canuck.
0: I'm literally wearing an SD hat now.
3: Which is a bad time for
1: that. Bad time.
3: You should be wearing an American hat.
0: Okay.
3: Winners. We want winners.
2: Like your pants.
3: We want winners.
2: Now, any embarrassment about the pants? Feel that you need to explain the pants?
3: Am I embarrassed to be an American today?
2: Well,
3: are you out of your mind?
2: The style is very wild. You normally wear...
3: What a lib.
2: I don't think that makes
1: probably
2: me a
1: probably
2: a lib.
1: Antifa.
2: Okay. I don't think that means I'm a member of Antifa. I just said that it's a wild style.
1: It's very post 9/11.
2: Yeah.
1: Like after 9/11, everyone wore super American stuff.
2: Right.
1: And it was very acceptable.
3: It's called patriotic.
1: Yeah.
2: Okay.
3: It's called patriotic.
1: But that's, I feel like, where we're at right now with 250... The stupid World Cup.
3: What, don't say stupid. This is the greatest thing that ever happened to this country.
1: I mean, you're smiling.
2: I mean,
1: we won World War II.
2: I mean,
3: this might be better.
2: Huh.
3: This is pretty up there. This is pretty up there.
2: Okay.
3: Beating Bosnia-Herzegovina.
2: I mean,
3: okay.
2: Okay.
3: You're telling me You didn't catch the Fever yesterday?
1: Oh, I didn't watch a second.
3: A second of it?
1: Sorry, I can't stand
3: it. That's the problem.
1: I can't stand this right now.
3: What do you mean?
1: I live in Chula Vista.
2: Yeah.
1: And there, you know, there's a lot of people of Mexican heritage in Chula Vista.
2: Of course.
1: So it's getting out of control. It's out of control.
2: I heard they were like singing in the streets after
1: the
2: streets, big win.
1: Everyone's got flags everywhere, which is great. Which is great. And we live in a country that you could do that, and that's great. What's not great?
2: What?
1: What's not great is when you come home from your recovery thing at 8 o'clock at night, and there's a live mariachi band being played by one of your neighbors.
3: Fun.
2: What?
1: Oh yeah, it was super fun. It was super fun.
0: Party time.
1: On a Wednesday night.
3: Taco truck or anything like that?
1: I don't know. I didn't go
2: that
1: up there.
2: That sounds delicious.
3: Like, why were they there?
0: Like you don't have a mariachi band for you and your husband.
3: No, and Wednesday night is crazy.
1: I definitely heard a party going on in the backyard.
2: Okay. Yeah.
1: There was
2: a
1: microphone.
2: Ooh.
1: People were giving speeches, and they were very... I can't tell you how loud it was. Like, I know that I'll exaggerate how loud music is, because basically you just hear the bass, but this was hearing a garage band next door on Wednesday night.
3: What? It's kind of weird that, you know, Mexico played the day before. So this must not have to do with the World Cup.
2: This may be a birthday
1: I did call the police.
3: What time?
1: I called because it was a Wednesday, and we Googled that there is laws saying that you have to turn off your music if it's louder, if it's up to a certain point.
2: Like certain decibels? Certain
1: decibel. So I did call, and then they asked me if I wanted to do a citizen's arrest, which means I had to fill out, not that anybody gets arrested, but that you fill out a form saying it's disturbing.
3: Seriously?
1: And
2: no.
1: I said, 100% I'll fill it out.
2: No.
1: And they go, are you sure? Because it will let you know who you are. And I go, I don't care.
3: And nobody really does that.
1: Yeah, I don't care.
3: Okay.
1: That's how, it was so loud. And I'm like, I'm saying to myself, how is no one else hearing this? Like,
2: do. They're just okay with it.
1: Okay with it on a Wednesday night.
0: What time are we at?
1: At this point, it's probably 10:15.
3: Oh, so it's after 10.
1: Oh, yeah.
3: Oh, wow.
1: But are you okay with that?
2: You were talking about it was still like 8 o'clock when this was going on.
1: No, it kept going.
2: Yeah, if we're like 10, 11, now I'm seeing what you're saying.
3: And it's that loud? That would be...
2: Yeah.
1: Again, if it was 8 or 9 on a Saturday or Friday night, that I'm not okay with it, but I can't do anything.
3: Mm.
1: But after 10, you know how I roll.
3: Yes.
1: And then 10:15, 10:30, 10:45.
3: And the cops didn't come?
1: No, not yet.
3: Oh.
1: And then my wife called. I called. They said that other people have finally called.
3: Oh, really? Okay.
1: And now it hit 11:45.
3: No.
2: Dude.
1: And it was still going on.
2: Well,
1: and the Chula Vista PD didn't come until about midnight. So after 2 hours, and the guy on the phone was giving me attitude. Like, I was the a-hole for calling.
0: Really?
1: Took down his name and badge number.
3: Okay.
2: Oh, no. Now you're going to file a complaint against him?
3: This is getting crazy.
1: I was pissed. Because I'm like, dude, why are you mad at me? I dropped a, how would you feel if you have a 8-month-old son who's trying to sleep and you work tomorrow at 4 a.m. and people are playing, a band is playing in the yard and the police aren't coming to help? And he goes, well, I can't answer that. I go, why can't you answer that?
0: That's a pretty direct question.
1: I mean, I don't understand why you can't answer that. So they finally turned it off at midnight.
0: Wow.
2: Damn.
1: Yeah.
3: So that sucks.
1: I don't know if it's, well, apparently Sky's okay with it. I don't know if it's soccer fever that made them, hey, we could do this now because it's July and it's soccer fever.
3: Pretty cool.
1: But it was pretty crazy.
2: See, my husband's family would get mariachi bands regularly for events, for birthday parties, backyard weddings, but they would shut it down at 10 o'clock.
1: But
2: so
1: on a Wednesday night, it's crazy.
2: I'm with you when it gets that late. Yeah. Like, I don't care if it's a rock band, a mariachi band.
3: Well,
2: like
3: usually a mariachi band is like a dude with a guitar and a couple of other guys.
2: I mean, was it
3: horns and everything?
1: It was the whole thing.
3: Oh, wow.
1: Yeah. We had drums.
0: That's insane.
1: I don't need to hear it anymore.
3: Oh, you don't want to?
1: Yeah, I had the air conditioning going. The windows closed. It was brutal.
0: Wow.
1: I just can't believe the selfishness
2: it's
1: and the disrespect
2: of
1: every one of your neighbors. Don't care at all. And like, there's no repercussions, especially when you call Chula Vista PD and they don't care for 3 hours. Unless there was something going on that I don't know about. Maybe, I don't know if there was a major robbery or thing going on that everything, and they couldn't help. But I have no idea. But I'm like, it's just, what do you do? Like, I was
3: did
1: like,
3: you ever consider going over there?
1: I did.
3: Oh.
1: But I'm like, it's such a risky move.
0: You went over there last night?
1: No, I thought about considering.
0: Oh,
1: I considered it, because it's such a risky move because they're drunk.
2: Yeah.
1: And I go over there.
2: And you're hot.
1: And I'm hot.
2: Yeah.
1: And I go over there and say, could you guys turn it down? And they say no. Like, I don't, and I said that to the guy on the phone. I'm like, what? I don't want to go over there and get into it with them. I'm like, and he goes, well, you could do whatever you want, sir.
0: Oh.
1: I'm like, that's what you
3: that's
1: tell me?
3: Weird advice.
0: Yeah.
1: Like, I'm trying to be like a good neighbor and not start a fight with anybody.
3: Well, citizen. Yeah. Citizen. Good citizen. Mm-hmm.
1: So, yeah, it was, thank you for your, I blame the World Cup for this.
3: Why would you blame the, what? Mexico didn't even play.
0: Oh, no.
3: That doesn't even make any sense.
1: I blame the World Cup.
3: Well, we were all pretty excited after the U.S. win.
2: Yeah.
3: But I don't know that a mariachi band would have made a lot of sense. Maybe a kick-ass rock band.
2: Yeah. Did you have Kid Rock playing in your backyard, Eddie?
3: Obviously.
1: Why is Country Road now the theme?
3: It just turned into
1: I don't understand.
3: Yeah, you know, it was being played. It's played internationally for different things.
0: Oh.
3: And then some other
1: who
3: teams.
1: Sings it again?
3: John Denver, bro. John Denver, bro. You can't. There's nothing more American, right?
2: Yeah. R.I.P.
1: I don't know.
3: And don't like some college football teams play it after wins and things like that.
1: Do they?
3: I think so.
1: West Virginia.
3: Yeah. but yeah, this is the thing. Man. Yeah,
1: I have a couple of buddies who watched it and they couldn't believe that I wasn't into it.
3: It is crazy.
2: Yeah, it is wild.
1: I go, no,
3: you haven't caught the fever.
1: I
3: think if you watched
1: it. I have a vaccine.
3: I think you do. if you sat down and saw, because everything's on the line.
1: Yeah, but it's so boring.
3: But see, like, it's not.
2: No.
3: Like, for me, because as soon as, like, you get anywhere near the goal, my blood pressure goes up. Oh, I start to tense
1: terrifying.
3: Up, and I go, Now, even if they don't score,
1: I saw one kick, and it was nowhere near the goal, and all my buddies were like, oh. And I'm like, it wasn't even close.
3: But it's crazy.
2: Yeah, it's exciting.
3: I get
1: that feeling with hockey.
3: And so it's the same. It's the same concept.
1: Hockey's very
3: everything's
1: hockey's,
3: passing. Everything's back and forth. You know, like the crossers.
0: Eddie,
1: can you stop? Can you?
2: That's exciting.
3: I played soccer.
1: I know you did.
2: It's exciting.
3: I was a keeper.
1: If they win,
2: they win, keeper guy.
1: I saw the one goalie got hit and he went down like he got shot.
2: and then
1: he got up and he was fine.
2: There was some bad.
3: Bad ones yesterday. Yeah. He hit his head on the grass. I was concerned.
2: Ouch.
1: If they win the round of 16, will you be okay?
2: Yeah.
0: Are you worried?
2: What kind of outfit? A full America suit?
0: A full suit. That would be a lot.
3: Speedo?
2: Oh.
3: I don't know. We'll figure something out.
2: Huh?
3: We'll figure something out.
2: These pants Speedo. Are a lot
3: one of the today. One of the greatest moments in American history.
1: I mean, that's insane.
3: I'm standing by it.
1: Have we ever made it this far?
3: One time.
1: Oh, so then it's not.
3: Well, one time we won that. The very first one, apparently, like we made it all the way to the semifinals, but there was like four teams.
2: Okay. It wasn't what it is. Oh,
3: it's not like a big deal.
2: Wow.
3: It was like 1930.
1: Oh,
2: wow. Yeah, that doesn't count.
3: Yeah. No, not really.
2: No. Okay.
3: But this is a hot run.
2: Woo.
3: This is a hot run.
2: It's exciting,
3: Thor. Screw you, Belgium. You're done.
1: Sunday and Monday have potential to be the best and worst days for me.
3: Best
1: because
3: winning?
1: Sunday is Mexico and England, and Monday is America and
3: Belgium.
1: Sorry, God. So I'm hoping for. I'm not going to say what I'm hoping for.
2: Oh,
1: in those two.
3: I hope the mariachi band comes back tonight.
2: Wow, damn, that just happened.
3: Yeah, that's right.
1: Yeah, I'm going to come to your house.
3: Go ahead.
1: And with my crying baby,
3: I'm Mexican. I'll love it.
1: With the crying baby.
3: Wait, no. I thought you were bringing the band. Never mind. Emily is freaking out, not because of the World Cup win. She's freaking out because there is a big-time store opening in her neck of the woods, and it's going to be huge.
0: It's big.
3: We're going to see what store is opening up coming up next on the show at Rock 105.3.
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0: the crew. Kicking off Throwback Thursday on the show. It's Rock 105.3. Emily kind of threw this out willy-nilly yesterday. I forget what we were talking about.
1: Was it yesterday?
0: Yeah, it was yesterday.
1: Oh, okay.
0: And I kind of looked at her. I'm like, yeah, what? I hadn't heard
1: that.
0: You did. I'm not in the La Mesa scene
2: like she
0: anymore
2: is.
0: Like I used to be. I used to be the mayor, basically, of La Mesa.
2: I heard that.
0: But then I moved a few years ago. I'm in El Cajon now. So I'm not in the hubbub of what's going on in the village like Emily is.
1: Oh, yeah.
2: Yeah.
1: You know?
2: Yeah, no, I remember we were talking about the things that people who are coming to the U.S. for the first time for the World Cup are super impressed by.
1: That's right.
2: And the topic of this came up.
0: Yeah, so Emily dropped that, and I went, what are you talking about? Yeah. Get out of here. There's no way.
1: You did.
0: But apparently, she was right.
2: Yeah.
3: What?
2: Yeah, she was.
1: You did. You scoffed at me, Eddie. You made me feel like I didn't know what I was talking about.
0: Well, wow. You say a lot of dumb things.
1: Excuse you.
0: No offense.
1: I mean, that's very offensive.
0: You didn't let me say no offense.
1: But it doesn't take the sting away.
0: Either way, you know what I mean?
1: I don't.
0: But apparently, Emily, this is happening, and this couldn't be more perfect for you.
1: Oh.
0: Like, if you could put anything in that space, this would probably be it, right?
1: Hands down, this would be it. This place is so amazing. It's like a Disneyland.
0: Wow.
1: For you.
0: Wow.
3: Disneyland.
0: This is quite
2: for her and her family.
0: What are we talking about?
1: Go ahead.
2: Well, it was officially announced yesterday. Clearly the rumors were already out, but it was officially announced yesterday that La Mesa is getting a Bass Pro Shop.
0: That's crazy.
2: Mega store.
0: Because we don't have any here, right?
1: No, the closest two, these are two that I've been to. There's one in Irvine, and then there's one in Rancho Cucamonga. But other than that.
0: You've been to both?
1: I've been to both. I've been to the Rancho Cucamonga one
2: of course
1: twice.
2: She has.
1: On our way up to like Big Bear once in Palm Desert, and then the
0: you made
1: other
0: a special
1: one.
0: Special stop.
1: We have to. Well, because it's like
0: Disneyland.
1: It's just really aesthetically amazing in there. If you've never been,
0: I've
1: to
0: never
1: one.
0: Been in one.
1: It's like,
2: oh, really?
1: It's no. Beyond your wildest expectations.
0: Never been in an IKEA. Never been in a Bass Pro Shops.
2: That's a wild
1: IKEA?
2: Statement.
0: Still,
2: yeah.
0: You know this.
3: You know,
2: that's
3: we've talked about this.
1: Yeah, but like maybe we mentioned it once. I don't remember that. That's crazy.
2: Yeah, it is. It is a wild fact. It is a wild
0: never
2: fact.
0: Been, wow. Never
2: Are
0: been
2: you
0: been.
2: Against mega stores?
0: No.
2: Okay.
0: I'm against, first of all, putting together my own stuff, so I'll never go to an IKEA.
2: Okay.
0: But if there was a Bass Pro Shops here in San Diego, of course I would have gone.
2: If you need a new fishing rod or a hiking backpack.
0: They sell everything.
2: Yeah,
0: I would definitely go check it out.
1: And it's like, I didn't know until I went into one, and my expectations were really low. I went into one, and it's like incredible. Like, there's like water features everywhere and aquariums and like animals everywhere, and the ceilings are super tall and they have boats in the Irvine one, and it's really crazy.
3: I went to one in Florida.
1: Really?
3: Yeah, it's cool, but like Emily is really hyping it up.
0: I've actually been outside, so I've seen water.
2: You've been to an actual lake.
3: No, I mean,
1: I have a boat.
3: I'm not into
0: you're a camper now.
3: I'm a camper.
1: Yeah, you're a camper now.
2: But,
3: but Emily is really hyping it up right now. So it may be, you may think it's great. I just know I've been into one. It was cool.
0: Mm-hmm.
1: You don't get excited about stuff like that, though.
3: No, but and you get very overly excited. So
1: 100%.
3: There's got to be a middle ground here.
1: 100%. Yeah,
3: because it's very. I didn't walk in and go, oh my god, this is aesthetically incredible.
2: Oh, you didn't.
3: I didn't
2: think
3: say
2: that.
3: I didn't. I thought, wow, this is cool.
1: It's pretty. I think it's pretty massive. It's just the scale of everything.
3: Yeah, I've been to
1: so
3: a big
1: grand.
3: Store before.
1: I know. It's just every little detail.
0: What? Where's it going?
2: So it's going to be in Grossmont Center. It's
0: really?
2: Going to be 148,000 square feet.
1: It's taking over where the Macy's was at Grossmont Center.
0: Okay.
2: Yeah.
0: Is it two stories? It's going to be two stories, I'm assuming?
1: Yeah.
2: Yeah, they say it's a multi-year construction project that's going to be starting in January. They say it'll be open in 2028, so we have to wait a little over a year for it to actually happen. But the mayor of La Mesa, not Eddie, not the ex-mayor of La Mesa, the current mayor of La Mesa, is really excited, saying this is going to bring new jobs, attract people.
0: Oh,
2: I mean, like, people
0: will
2: drive.
0: Yeah, look at this in Emily. She drove to Rancho Cucamonga for it.
3: So aesthetically pleasing.
0: Oh,
1: it really
0: you're
1: is.
0: Damn right.
1: It really
0: you're damn
1: is.
0: Right.
2: Yeah, and this is all part of Grossmont Center's big makeover. Some people were upset that the movie theaters had left, but it turns out that AMC had announced that they are going to take over the old movie theater in Grossmont Center.
0: Oh, those theaters closed?
1: Yeah.
0: I know Hulu's closed
1: a couple months ago, like right around the time that Hulu's closed.
0: Oh, I didn't realize that.
2: Yeah. So, but Hulu. AMC says they'll take over those theaters and reopen them as part of the new remodel.
0: Well, that's kind of smart.
2: Yeah.
0: They need this. I mean, Grossmont Center was losing everything.
1: It was pretty sad. It's pretty sad to go there right now.
0: Yeah.
1: Like if you go there's
3: not
1: like
3: anymore.
1: A handful of stores.
3: So Sky, when is it going to open?
2: 2028. So 28. About a year and a half we got.
0: That's pro shop.
1: Here we go.
0: That's unbelievable. Yeah.
1: Show field trip.
3: How often will Emily be there?
1: Oh, all the time.
3: More than Walmart.
1: I'll just be hanging out there.
0: There is a Walmart there.
3: I mean, you just freaked out about how incredible it was. So I figured you'd be there at least
1: like every day.
3: I figured that you'd be there at least 5 times a month.
0: But you just walk around.
1: Yeah, you just walk around. I probably will.
3: Yeah.
1: Yeah. I don't know if they're going to do a restaurant at this one, too, because the one in Rancho Cucamonga has a restaurant.
0: A restaurant?
1: Mm-hmm.
0: Like, what do they only serve? Fish.
1: It was like a, I think it's called Pier something.
2: It's like a little cafe.
0: Really?
1: No, it was a full, big restaurant.
3: Like how are the aesthetics?
2: A full-size restaurant.
1: Yeah. Aesthetics were amazing.
0: Shut up, Sky.
1: Floor-to-ceiling aquarium.
0: Yeah. Well, that's wild, but it's pretty cool.
2: Yeah.
0: There you go. Bass Pro Shop coming to La Mesa.
1: Nice.
0: I'm always pumped.
2: Yeah.
0: All right. We are about to have the GOAT on the show.
2: Wow.
0: The greatest hot dog eater on the planet.
2: That's crazy.
0: And it's just days before the competition.
1: Oh, wow.
0: Like, it's crazy.
2: Yeah.
0: Joey Chestnut is going to be joining us when we get back on the show on Rock 105.3.
4: 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It's time for Throwback Thursday. 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

0: Jovi on the Throwback Thursday. It's the show. It's Rock 105.3. So every single year, me and Thor get really pumped and we watch the Nathan's hot dog eating contest.
1: Oh, yeah.
0: Was there ever a thought when you lived in New York to drive to Coney Island and go watch this thing live?
1: Yeah, but it's such a long drive.
0: Is it too far?
1: Yeah, it's too far from where I live. But I wanted to.
0: Could you imagine that spectacle live?
1: It'd be crazy. I also wanted, I would watch it. We'd wake up and watch it because it's on later in the day. I think it's on at noon there. It's on at 9 a.m. here.
0: Yeah.
1: So we'd watch it. We'd always watch it. Every year I watch it. But it's always a big deal. We used to go to the, there used to be like Nathan's hot dog places in New York. Mm-hmm. I don't know if they had that out
0: Yeah,
1: here.
0: No, we've seen it in like the airport and stuff like that.
1: But they, so yeah. Me and my dad would go there to celebrate.
0: To celebrate a big win. Well, the GOAT himself. There is nobody that is ever going to touch this guy. He's the greatest of all time.
2: Totally.
0: He joins us this morning as he prepares for the contest. Joey Chestnut back on the show this morning. What's going on, Joey?
3: Oh, I'm doing good. I'm in New York. Good to be on with you guys.
0: Okay, so you're in prep mode. We've talked to you before.
2: Yeah.
0: You know, when you were, you know, leading into the big contest, and you sort of talked to us a little bit about your prep work and how you get ready for the contest. So where are you at right now in your preparation?
3: Oh yeah, I'm feeling good. I'm recovering from my last practice. Tomorrow I'm going to be doing my cleanse and getting nice and empty, and I'll be ready for Saturday.
0: So
3: it's going to be a hot day, but it'll be sweet.
0: Talk to me about practice.
2: Yeah,
0: we're talking about practice. Like, what does that look like, and what does that mean?
3: It's not pretty, baby. Oh my god, it's wild. So it's simulated contests, full on 10-minute practices, cooking up hot dogs, play them the same way as the contest, and eat for 10 minutes, and then eat a little bit more afterwards to build the capacity. Before every practice is the cleanse, and then after every practice is recovery.
0: Like, I want to know what the cleanse is, but I don't want to know.
2: No, you don't.
0: Like, I don't know.
4: Take for a colonoscopy kind of thing?
3: It's kind of like the prep for a colonoscopy. I do like a colon cleanse, like take some pills, but I go in empty. I can suck in my stomach, and like I'm like, oh yeah, I can visualize the 70-75 hot dogs.
0: And then
3: I'm telling you, the recovery. I think the recovery is the hardest.
2: Really? Why? What's that like?
3: While I'm eating these hot dogs, I'm thinking, oh my god, I'm going to be feeling like crap for 4 days. It depends.
4: Like your stomach cramps up.
3: It could be. No, I'll be bloated. Oh. If I start sweating, I'm going to smell like meat.
2: Shut up.
3: I'll be a little bit lethargic.
2: Shut up.
3: It takes. It's gnarly. And then there's the runs. The runs don't stop.
0: Oh gosh.
3: I don't run often, but
2: wow.
3: Yeah.
2: So much sodium.
1: Now, Joey, the record is 76 dogs in 10 minutes set by you, obviously. What is the goal this year? With it being so hot, do you think you're going to be able to hit that mark or the mark that you want?
3: I always, you know, there's been years where I have been able to set records with super super stupid heat. So I'm not going to use the heat as an excuse to, I really feel like, practice has been great.
0: Okay.
3: I've been good to my body last couple months and, not going out. So I feel like I'm going to be ready to push for the record.
0: But Joey, at this point, what motivates you? Because, I mean, you are clearly the best. Nobody even comes close to you. And so, you know, you when you had the rivalry with Kobayashi, obviously, that was probably...
1: What rivalry?
0: Yeah, well, I mean, that was probably pushing you a little bit. But at this point, what pushes you?
3: Oh, my God. It's there's always tons of motivation. It's just like today I was reading an email from a guy who used to watch me with his dad, and now he has a kid, and he watches me, and he wants to, he's like, I think you can make a record. And I'm like, yeah, I can make a record. Let's do it. And so there's definitely fans, and there's encouagement. I'm going against Father Time. There's nothing better than being in your 40s and making a new record.
0: Amen.
1: Wait, is it harder as you've gotten older?
3: I feel like, Dude, it's definitely not easier.
5: Yeah, ask Tom Brady that question, huh?
1: That's what I'm saying.
5: You know, honestly, like Tom Brady wasn't going to go out and throw 5 interceptions in a game and ruin his legacy. You're not going to go out there and eat 13 dogs.
1: Yeah,
5: you're going to go out there and still crush.
3: No. Oh yeah, I'm gonna drop the hammer. They're gonna, but I want a record.
1: Joey, what's your favorite record out of all the records you have?
3: Oh, I think probably the hard boiled eggs is one of them. Oh. It's just cool. Oh,
4: how many?
3: I grew up watching Cool Hand Luke.
5: Yeah,
3: I did 141 in 8 minutes,
5: dude.
4: No, I'm about to eat one right now after this break, and I can barely do that.
5: A little
4: that.
5: Salt and pepper?
4: No. Yeah. Yeah. No.
5: Joey, what is that recovery process?
1: Yeah.
4: Oh.
3: Oh, a funny story. So, like, after that contest, I had to get on a plane.
4: No.
2: No.
5: And, no. No. Those poor people.
2: I don't want to sit next to that guy.
5: I can't imagine.
2: No.
3: And I was flying out of Louisville, Kentucky, and it was hot and humid.
5: Oh,
3: and so the plane got delayed on the tarmac, and it was all hot in there.
5: Dude.
3: And I started sweating, and then there's gas. It was bad. like you could smell the sulfur out of my pores.
5: That's so
3: like,
5: gross.
3: There was no way I could deny it. It was coming from
5: yeah,
3: me.
5: Oh, yeah. Wow. You got to own it at that point.
1: Yeah, you got
2: it. Now, Joey, how do you eat like normally? So we're not training. We're not cleansing.
1: Just going to the Cheesecake Factory.
2: Do you eat large amounts? Do you eat healthy and clean? Or do you do fast food? Like, how do you normally eat?
3: Oh, fast food is my enemy. I love it, but it's dude. When I was younger, I'd go through the drive-through and just go back through the drive-through again. I would make a circle.
2: No way.
3: These days I eat pretty clean in between.
2: Oh wow!
3: I have to be good. Otherwise, I gain weight and then I start losing, and it really it's embarrassing if I go to a contest and just don't do well.
5: Yeah.
1: Well, because everyone expects
3: when I go out when I.
1: Oh, go ahead,
3: when I go out with people, I try to eat what they're eating. My problem is like if I'm eating alone, I get carried away, and I just keep going.
1: Get it.
3: So, but I've gotten better over the years of pretending to eat like a normal person.
1: I was going to say every time you enter a contest, no matter what it is, everyone probably expects you to break the record.
5: Well, he's the GOAT.
2: Yeah,
1: and that's a lot of pressure.
5: Yeah,
2: yeah.
1: You know.
2: Wow.
3: Jeez. Good pressure.
5: Yeah, that's what motivates
1: him. That's it.
2: Oh,
1: that's
2: it. Joey. Yeah.
1: I can't wait to watch, man.
5: Joey, I remember you were here in San Diego for something with the Padres.
1: Big Bear.
5: Big Bear.
2: Ice cream sandwiches.
5: Yeah, that's what it was.
2: Yeah.
5: And I remember thinking to myself, how does one do that? Because, you know, you get the ice cream headaches, you know, things that. How do you eat ice cream like that?
3: Dude, all right, that ice cream contest was crazy. I had frostbite on my fingers because that's why I was squeezing the ice cream sandwiches and I had these like freezer burns on my fingers.
5: God.
3: And then
2: medic.
3: And then my stomach was hurting. It was like after the contest I was almost shivering because my stomach was irradiated.
5: It probably dropped your body temperature.
1: Yeah.
3: Yeah. It was that contest is really really hard. I barely got the win, but hopefully we get back. Dude, San Diego's beautiful.
5: Yeah,
3: get
5: back there. It was pretty tasty though. I'm guessing,
2: oh,
5: though, right?
2: Yeah.
5: The first one probably tasted really good. See, I'd savor it. I'd be like, oh, I'm just gonna do one.
2: Okay.
1: I mean, that's not what he does.
5: I know. No, I know.
2: No,
5: listen, Joey. Good luck on Saturday, man. Obviously, we are pulling for you. We can't wait to see you do it. You're gonna crush. Drop the hammer, like you said.
1: Oh yeah.
5: It's gonna be awesome, man. Good luck, dude.
3: Thanks, guys.
5: All right, buddy. There you go. Joey Chestnut.
2: Wow.
5: Catching up with him before the big hot dog eating contest.
1: I'm going to watch, man. Every year.
5: It disgusts me, but I watch every year.
4: Yeah, yeah. It's so hard to watch.
5: It's disgusting.
1: Yeah. At least they'll be hydrated because they dip the buns in water.
5: I don't know that helps very much. I don't think it helps.
2: With that much sodium, you can't
5: so
2: be hydrated.
5: Gross.
2: No.
5: Oh, there you go. I am looking into doing something that I admit is pretty crazy. Sky is a little bit of an inspiration. Which is crazy. This is crazy. I'm going to tell you what I'm thinking about doing that is wild coming up next on the show at Rock 105.3.
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0: Alien Ant Farm on the show. It's Rock 105.3. All right, let me preface this conversation by saying I am nowhere near doing this. I'm just thinking about it.
1: Oh.
0: And I just started looking into it a little bit.
1: This is how it starts, though.
2: I hate how smug Sky's been.
1: Oh, I'm so excited.
0: Well, listen, here's the thing about Sky.
1: Hi.
0: This house she bought in Oregon is wild. I think it is cool to have a property that you can go to and vacation, a vacation house, obviously.
1: Yeah.
0: That's very cool.
1: Yeah.
0: Would Oregon be my choice? No.
1: We're all different.
2: We're all different.
0: Very different.
1: We're all different.
0: So, but Sky apparently loves it.
1: Yeah.
0: Says, thinks it's the greatest place on earth.
1: It's beautiful.
0: Mm-hmm. Okay. I mean, you live in literally the most beautiful place on earth. But
1: different kind of beauty.
0: Okay. Okay.
1: Different kinds.
0: Is it? It's coastal. What's the difference?
1: One is like nature.
0: Nice, beautiful weather, and then one is garbage?
1: One is nature and a little more low-key, and then one is like...
0: The hustle and bustle of La Jolla will get you.
1: Hustle and bustle.
0: Okay.
1: Not much nature, that kind of thing.
2: Not much nature?
0: You live on the beach.
1: I mean, it's concrete and palm trees.
0: Oh, boy.
1: Up there, you got like elk walking down the street. You know what I mean? So it's different.
2: But you could drive... 30 minutes and go into nature in San Diego.
1: Well, yeah, but that's driving. I'm talking about
2: my
1: neighborhood.
2: I know, but you can't say there's no nature. But anyway, sorry.
1: My neighborhood.
0: Yeah, so obviously, Oregon wouldn't be our choice.
1: No,
0: if we were going to buy some sort of vacation property.
1: Yeah.
0: But I understand the concept.
1: Yes.
0: It's nice to have a spot where you can go and whatever.
3: Yeah.
0: Hang out.
1: Yeah.
0: Be your own. Right. I get that. So I've always thought about this. I've always brought this up and mentioned it before, but I never really thought it would be a thing until I started really kind of looking into it. I am referring to my thought and love of Montana.
2: Montana?
0: Yes. I've always thought that Montana looks beautiful.
2: Just because Joe Montana is your favorite player?
0: Not even close.
2: Oh.
0: Honestly, this goes back to the movie A River Runs Through It.
3: Oh, I love that movie.
1: Emily.
3: It's a classic.
0: I'm a fisherman. I like to fish.
1: Uh-huh.
0: And that kind of fishing is the kind of fishing that I like in that movie.
1: Was it river fishing?
0: Yeah. River, creeks, those kind of things.
1: Yeah.
0: That's what I grew up doing. That's my happy place. That's what I love. And so when I saw that movie, I was like, oh my God, this looks gorgeous. And so I've always put this fascination in my mind about Montana. Have I ever gone? No, I have not.
1: Never actually.
0: Not once.
3: It's your happy place.
1: Foot.
0: No.
3: Why not?
0: We would camp in Yosemite all the time, which has similar kind of landscape and features and things like that. And that's my happy place.
2: But yeah.
0: But the thought of Montana is like a bigger version
2: this
0: of that.
2: It's very Sky of you, though, because she had never gone to Oregon before, but her and her family were obsessed with it.
1: Yeah.
2: Even though they had never gone.
1: Mm-hmm. Correct.
0: Yeah, I mean, I haven't done anything.
2: I'm just saying it always looks beautiful.
0: That's all I'm saying.
2: And Sky was that way about Oregon. She loved it.
0: But her thought was always the coastal wave. Is that what you called it?
1: My theory in real estate is the western wave.
0: The closer you
1: are to the ocean, the better your real estate
2: is. The western wave working right now?
1: Yes.
2: Really?
1: Yes.
0: Again, the smugness is... Yeah. Wow.
1: I'm just saying.
2: I don't know anybody that's ever moved to Oregon other than you.
1: Hey.
2: Yeah, I don't know.
1: They're not making more land next to the ocean, bro.
2: Okay.
0: How's that taste?
2: Not water you could go into, though, right?
1: Well,
2: it's not
1: people
2: that
1: do.
2: Kind of ocean.
1: I
2: really?
1: Wouldn't. Oh, yeah. No, people surf there. There's surf shops and stuff. Now, granted, you have to be head to toe in a wetsuit, and you may have a jellyfish stuck to your face. But people do. Not me, but other people.
0: So I've always had this fascination with Montana.
1: Yeah.
0: I always think it sounds incredible. Mm-hmm. But no way would I ever really look into anything, obviously, not moving there. That's just crazy.
1: Yeah, would we play the Newly Show game if the question ever came up, which it has before, about if they could do something else for a career, your answer would be like park ranger in Montana.
0: Mm-hmm. Well, not necessarily Montana, just
1: park ranger.
0: Yeah.
1: But I've always heard you talk, ever since I've known you, I've heard you talk about Montana.
0: Why haven't I gone to visit?
1: That's a great question.
3: We got, a couple weeks a year.
0: I don't know.
3: You could just take a family vacation.
0: I honestly don't know.
1: Yeah.
0: I have no answer for that.
1: Okay.
0: But then the feeling amplified as I started watching the show Yellowstone.
3: Uh-huh.
1: Oh, here we go.
0: There is not a more beautiful show to watch than Yellowstone.
1: Really?
0: Because it's obviously Montana at its best.
3: Mm-hmm.
0: You know, there's probably parts of Montana that are gross.
3: Yeah.
0: You know, and just regular cities.
1: Yeah.
0: But this is like the most beautiful mountains and forests and landscape that you'll ever see.
1: Yeah. Mm-hmm.
0: And so when I started watching that, I'm like, oh, what a dream. Yeah, I want to live on the Yellowstone Ranch.
2: Wow.
0: So bad.
1: Wow.
2: You and Kevin Costner.
0: Yeah.
1: Look at you guys.
0: That'd be great.
1: Man.
0: You know, just hanging out.
3: Yeah.
0: You know? And so the fascination started getting in there again.
3: Yeah.
0: And so on a whim, a couple days ago, I thought to myself, you know, why don't I ever look into going to Montana? Like, that might be a cool thing to do.
3: Yeah.
0: And so I started kind of perusing and see, well, I don't even know where to go. Like, you know.
1: What's the spot?
0: Fly into, and then do I drive somewhere? Like, I don't even understand the process.
2: I can't imagine flying into a place and then driving for, like, I don't know, 2 hours.
0: That's what Sky has to do.
1: And then it's an hour 45.
3: You got to rent the car.
2: You got to drive 2 hours.
0: It's an hour 45.
1: Hour 45.
2: And then you go to this house. Hopefully it's not on a cliff that's eroding.
1: Okay. Can you not?
0: All sounds free.
1: I love it. It's beautiful.
2: God.
1: Flying into a tiny airport where you can be in your rental car in like 10 minutes, dude. It's insane.
2: That's nice, though.
1: It is.
2: Just the drive that's brutal.
1: Okay. It's not brutal. It's beautiful. It's like watching Yellowstone.
2: Wake up nervous that you're falling?
1: No, I don't. Oh. I mean, we're not hanging off a cliff, okay?
2: Like, I just want to make sure.
1: Okay.
0: So I'm looking into all these different things. And, and then if I'm going to go to Montana, I want to stay in a log cabin.
2: Log cabin?
0: I want to stay in a log cabin.
2: What the hell am I talking to right
3: now? Not a nice, bougie new cabin?
0: Well, you know, it is. They're really nice.
3: Yeah,
0: those log cabins are really nice.
2: But you
0: nice.
2: Want it to look like an old school log cabin.
3: Oh, okay.
2: Because Eddie's not going to do like no electricity. That's crazy.
0: No. No, these things are incredible.
3: Yeah,
0: the way they're built.
3: Yeah.
0: And then I'm looking, you know, are there log cabins like right on the water, like on river or on creeks or things like that?
2: Cliffs,
0: streams. Man. Streams, not a cliff.
3: Yeah.
1: Well, if there's a flood, I mean.
0: And yes, there are.
3: Yeah.
0: Where it's literally steps away.
1: Oh, of course.
3: Robert, my man, went there last year, I think, on a fishing trip. His boss, who's also his best friend, his brother owns and built a house there, a cabin.
2: Are you going to build your own house, Eddie?
3: It's right on, like, literally, you go down the stairs to the third, like, the bottom level, and you open up the porch, and there's, like, you put your waders on, and you start fishing.
0: Who knew? Tons. There's tons.
3: Oh, yeah.
1: Tons.
2: Well, apparently Robert's friends built an old.
0: Yeah, well, I mean, I'm going to talk to old Robert and see what's up.
3: You want to go with Robbie Shades? Let's go on a little fishing trip?
0: Well.
1: Is that the dream?
3: No, okay.
0: Really. You never know.
1: Okay.
0: As I'm looking at all these things, I'm seeing, you know, there's a lot of these cabins for sale.
1: Mm-hmm.
0: And obviously, prices are wildly different than they are here in California.
1: Oh, yeah. If you what look are we looking anywhere.
0: At? Dude, I
3: if
0: mean,
3: you don't you, mind me asking.
0: Well, it depends. Obviously, the scale of what you want.
3: Sure.
0: But you could get a really nice log cabin with all the amenities and, you know, right there on the water for $400. Yeah. I mean, you know. You know, again, here, like, you can't even get
3: insane.
0: You can't even get a condo here for that.
3: No.
2: Is this the Northern Wave?
0: I don't know.
1: Oh, wow.
0: I don't know.
2: Northern Wave.
0: You know, and so I'm just looking at these things and going like, huh, what would that be like if I actually decide to buy a cabin for myself, maybe my family.
3: Wait a minute.
0: They could maybe come.
1: I mean, I think they should
0: be. In Montana. Huh.
3: This is wild.
0: Didn't do anything about it, obviously.
3: Okay.
0: I'm not planning on doing anything about it.
1: Yeah.
0: But it did raise the question, could I do something like that?
1: Yeah.
0: And then what would that look like?
1: Yeah.
0: Because how often would I go?
1: Well, here's the thing. Normally, people who have homes in Montana only go half the year.
0: Right. I'm not going in
2: the winter.
1: Because in the winter, you don't.
0: That
1: don't.
0: Seems insane.
1: Yeah. You can't.
0: Why would I leave here to go there? That doesn't make sense.
1: No. And then I've also heard proximity to the airport's important because the further out you are, the more likely you are to hit a buffalo, which is going to do way more damage to you.
0: Why is Sky an expert on Montana?
2: The Northern Waif.
1: Our friends, their family has two houses out
2: there. Two houses?
1: And for the last 12 years they've been trying to get us to go out there with them for the summer.
0: And why don't you invite me?
1: I think I've mentioned it to you in the past and you said, no, thank you. You want to go on your own with your own family?
0: Well, yeah.
1: But if I could give you a piece of advice based on my Oregon experience, you definitely want to research and then you want to go and you want to do a tour of the town.
0: Well, yeah, I would not stay just like, buy blindly.
1: Where you stay like two nights in one town, two nights in another town, and you actually get a vibe, boots on the ground, research for your purchase.
0: I'm not purchasing anything. Calm down.
3: Eddie's got to visit first.
1: Yes, that's where we're heading.
0: I don't know that we're heading there.
1: That is where we're
0: heading. I found it fascinating.
2: I feel like that was the most obvious advice. Obviously, you want to go explore
0: the blindly towns. Buy it. I mean, that seems
1: like I'm just saying.
2: Of course. You want to do that.
1: Well, Guy wasn't talking about the dream of buying a house in Montana, and I'm just saying that is step one.
2: What? Yeah, I would think you want to go out there, visit a couple times, make sure you like
0: it. Yeah, I have no idea. I have no idea what even
1: different times a year.
2: You know, you need to find yourself a boo. Who can start watching YouTube videos on
3: Montana.
2: Do all that.
3: Yeah.
2: And he'll be an expert on Montana.
3: Mr. Montana.
1: Yeah. He'll send you links.
0: Can you have him start looking into this?
1: I bet he's hearing this
2: he's doing it right now.
1: You probably have like five links already in your inbox.
0: Well, I want something like the Yellowstone. Can he find something like that?
1: I mean, well,
2: very specific.
1: We don't watch Yellowstone, so we don't really know, but he'll look into it.
0: Paramount Plus.
1: I support all of this.
0: I don't know. We'll see. We'll see. We were talking about this earlier. World Cup fever has hit our country like never before.
1: Oh, yeah.
0: We will break down the U.S.'s big win at the Cup yesterday, next in Sports Dirt.
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0: He once rushed for 300 yards in a game without an offensive line. 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
1: Every time the Padres seem to take a step forward, they take 10 steps back.
2: Oh, do we really have to talk about this?
1: I don't want to.
2: I don't want to.
1: Okay. I could skip it. I mean, the Padres came off a sweep of the Braves, who are a very good team, and then won the first game against the Dodgers, and then since then have lost five straight in the ugliest ways possible.
2: I don't know.
1: Is this rock bottom? I'm not sure. Yesterday was pretty bad.
2: Yeah.
1: Yesterday, the Cubs beat them by 20.
2: Stop.
1: You heard me right.
3: What?
1: 20.
2: Huh? No.
1: They lost the game 23-3, which is the largest loss in franchise history.
2: Oh no.
1: Yeah, the wind was blown out again, and the Cubs took full advantage of it as they hit 8 home runs in the game, including 3 by Dansby Swanson, who had 8 RBIs as well.
2: Oh my God.
1: Yeah, he's their 9 hitter.
2: Stop it.
1: He's their number 9 hitter.
2: He's not even their best player.
1: No.
4: Sting more.
1: It's the second most RBIs in Major League history from a batter batting in the 9th spot.
2: Oh my gosh. Are people at the game, you know, their fans, are they even impressed at that point when you're on home run number like 8?
3: Yeah.
1: What are you talking
3: about?
1: Of course.
2: Really?
1: It's one of the craziest
3: homers in a game?
2: Well, I know
4: it makes you even more hype.
2: Oh, it makes you more hype. Because I'm thinking,
3: I don't know
2: like,
3: what the record is.
2: I'm thinking you're excited, you know, the first one, the second one, the third one, and then you're like, oh, another home run. You know?
1: No, that's not how sports works, Scott.
2: But I see what you guys are saying. It's like,
3: the guy's record is 10, so they were 2 away.
1: Yeah.
2: Wow.
1: Yeah, Swanson.
4: I want to go to a game where there's so much hitting going on.
2: Yeah.
1: Well, if it's by your team.
3: Sky wants to see a pitching battle.
1: I don't understand. yeah, pretty crazy. It's the most runs the Cubs have scored at home since 1977.
2: Whoa.
1: So, unreal. Second time in a week that catcher Rodolfo Duran came in and pitched because of a blowout.
4: Yeah.
1: That's bad.
4: You don't want to see him out there.
1: You don't want to see a position player ever pitching.
2: No,
4: of course not.
1: That's when you know it's pretty bad.
2: Wow.
1: So it's the perfect way to head into a series against the Dodgers?
4: With no day off, by the way.
2: Stop it.
1: I know.
2: Oh, no.
1: On to better things, which is America.
2: What's up?
1: We did it again.
2: Woo!
1: The U.S. advanced to the round of 16 with a 2-0 win over Bosnia-Herzegovina yesterday at the World Cup. It's their second knockout round win ever. Unbelievable.
2: Wow.
1: It was crazy. Crazy to watch.
2: Yeah,
1: there was a couple times, you know, you thought the U.S. was going to score. We had some offsides calls, which, you know, always get you.
2: Yeah.
1: You know, those when the flag comes out, it pisses me off.
3: I was watching. Well, I wasn't watching. My buddies were watching, and I stopped at their house for a second. Phew. And they were all cheering and going crazy. And it's so ridiculous.
1: Ridiculous.
3: My buddy Mark knows nothing about soccer. Okay, but now he's an expert.
2: But he loves America. I think
1: damn
2: that's
1: right.
2: Enough.
1: That's all you
2: enough.
1: Need.
2: Yeah.
3: Give me a break.
2: Come
3: Mark
2: on.
3: Doesn't love anything.
2: Oh, what?
1: That's a weird thing to say. The only bummer of the game was that one of their top scorers, who actually scored the first goal of the game, Folarin Balogun.
2: Oh,
3: I'm sorry, who?
1: Folarin Balogun.
2: Nice.
1: He was given a red card in the match and was ejected. And then the U.S. had to play with just 10 players from that point on. Didn't stop them at all.
3: Well, I asked all the experts that were watching at my buddy Mark's house if he could play in the next game, and they all said, oh, yeah, he'll play. So, were they right, Eddie?
1: No.
3: Oh, no.
1: Okay. When you get a red card, you're immediately ejected, and then you are suspended for the next game.
3: It's like headhunting in college football. If you hit somebody in the head, you get suspended for the rest of that game and the next game.
1: Yeah. Wow. And it was a terrible call. It was a absolutely terrible call.
3: I see on Twitter a lot of people saying that Messi did the same thing in a game and didn't even get a card for it. Is that true?
1: Well, when it happened, he didn't even get a yellow card. You know, you get the yellow is basically a warning.
2: Right.
1: Red is, you know, whatever. And so it was just weird. They went to this, you know, kind of their instant replay system, and they came back and he was like, yeah, red card. And you're like, wait a minute.
2: Dude.
1: You gave a red card.
3: So they have a replay system.
1: Yeah. And you like you get a red card when you do something egregious and do something to kind of
3: like a
1: really hurt somebody,
2: yeah,
1: you know, whatever.
2: It's so clear mm-hmm. that
1: and this wasn't that. He was going for the ball.
2: Wow.
1: So it sucked.
2: Yeah.
1: It sucks that
3: can
1: now he's not going to play.
3: Can they retract?
1: No.
3: Oh, you can't?
1: No. Nothing like that. So that was the only bummer part of it, but it was an amazing win by the U.S., and so we move on. Now, there were almost two big upsets as well yesterday, as England just barely got past the Congo with a 2-1 win.
2: Wow.
1: At one point, they were down, and I was like, oh my God, is Congo going to beat England? That would be insane.
2: Crazy.
1: Then the U.S. is going to be playing Belgium after they survived their match against Senegal 3-2. Again, they were down almost the entire game.
2: Oh, wow.
1: And then when, you know, they couldn't hold on and Belgium came back and scored and won. So it's going to be the U.S. versus Belgium on Monday.
4: Ooh, wow, exciting.
2: Wow. Yeah.
3: Belgium.
1: National halt?
2: Oh, what? Oh, taking the day?
1: I mean, I feel like we should.
2: Huh.
3: I think that day I'm going to have a waffle.
2: Why would you do that? What?
1: You have no American pride?
3: I do.
1: Then why
2: no,
1: would
2: don't.
1: He? I don't understand why would
4: you choose
1: openly
4: USA?
1: Rooting against
3: enjoy,
1: our country?
3: I can't just randomly announce what I want for breakfast on Monday.
1: No, you can't.
2: No, because we know what you're doing.
1: It's so stupid.
3: I enjoy waffles.
2: No, we know you're a pancake man, a protein pancake man. We saw you eat them yesterday with an obnoxious amount of syrup.
1: That's
2: okay?
1: It's all true.
4: Oh, yeah.
1: Damn.
4: All
1: true.
4: Drowning in it.
2: Oh,
1: bastard.
2: So much syrup. It's crazy.
1: Another day and another NBA superstar is on the move. This is crazy. I don't know what's happening, but this time the Boston Celtics sent their former Finals MVP, Jaylen Brown, to Philadelphia for Paul George and a bevy of draft picks.
3: That's a terrible trade for the Celtics. Great trade for the 76ers.
1: Oh, yeah.
3: Wow.
1: Immediately puts them in contention for the title.
3: Yeah, 100%.
1: Yeah, I don't understand. And you're doing it to a division rival?
3: Yeah, because Paul George is older. He's not great anymore.
1: Great. You're getting all these draft picks. That's great. But I mean, I don't understand it.
3: Yeah.
1: It's one of the weirder trades, but this is what's been happening. You see all this movement in the NBA. Strange.
3: Yeah.
1: Strange. Really strange. But there you go. That is Sports Dirt for today. As we are gearing up for the 4th of July on Saturday, if you could pick one American, doesn't have to be a politician, just an American, to be the face of our country, who are you choosing?
2: Oh.
1: Yeah, think about it. We're going to see the results of that question are in a poll when we get back on the show at Rock 105.3.

0: trapped on the show. It's Rock 105.3. Everybody is feeling very patriotic these days. Obviously, we have the U.S. in the World Cup doing great. We have America 250 happening on Saturday, which is going to be exciting. Unbelievable. We did it, guys.
1: We made it.
0: We made it to 250.
2: What did we do?
0: Who knows?
2: We lived.
0: Who knows?
1: We could have got taken over. Yeah. You don't know.
0: Yeah.
1: You know what I mean?
2: True.
1: It's crazy.
0: Canada.
2: I don't think Canada was the big issue.
0: I mean, you never know.
1: I don't think they were the big threat. I'm not sure.
0: You never know.
1: Okay.
0: And so when you think about our country and you think, okay, who would we want to be the public face of our country? Don't make this political.
1: No.
0: Don't get weird.
1: Don't be stupid.
0: Because it's about to.
1: Yeah.
0: You know, who are we picking?
1: Like if we had a mascot, a brand ambassador for our country, who would that be?
0: There's so many thoughts that came into my head.
3: I'm really rich.
0: Uh-oh.
1: No, we're not talking politics.
0: Could be. Hey, you may be your pick.
1: Okay.
0: This question was asked in a poll.
1: Yes.
0: You know, there are people that believe there's nobody more American than Donald Trump.
1: That's true.
0: There's people that believe that. And that's fine.
1: Okay,
0: you can believe
3: who cares?
0: See? He doesn't care.
1: He doesn't care.
0: I was thinking, well, who's our most iconic entertainment star? Mm. I was like, oh, is it Tom Hanks? And then I'm like, oh, there's people who believe some things about Tom Hanks. Could he be the face? Maybe not.
4: Yeah. Oh. That was my initial thought.
1: What's the bad rap on Tom Hanks?
0: I don't want to get into that, Sky.
2: I would say Brad Pitt, but then that stuff that happened on a plane with him and his kids is pretty bad.
1: Yeah.
0: Everybody has Tom Cruise. Tom Cruise has Scientology stuff.
2: What about athletes?
0: Could be.
1: Yeah.
2: I would I thought about this hard over the commercial.
0: Oh, good. I'm glad.
2: I sat here.
1: Yeah. Deep thoughts with you.
0: Anyone as the face of America.
2: I thought of a guy, not my favorite player, because my favorite player wouldn't be, but it starts and ends with Tom Brady. He's Mr. All American. He was a sixth round pick. He made something he made nothing. He was nothing. Turned it into something. He plays America's number one sport. He's still the face of the league. I mean, he's a bajillionaire.
0: But his face.
2: His face is now
0: it got weird.
2: His
0: face. Yeah. You're the now face weird. Of our country, and your face is weird.
2: I'll watch old.
4: A little too tight.
2: On NFL Network, they show a lot of old games, and they show games from him 10 years ago, and it's crazy how different he is.
0: Mm-hmm.
2: He's better looking now, but it's weird looking.
0: He's got some weird stuff about him, too, that I'm like,
2: which is
0: I don't
2: his
0: know.
2: Health stuff.
0: Yeah,
2: but it worked, though. He played when he was 45.
0: I know.
2: Everything about the American dream is Tom Brady. His name is very American.
0: Now, what about maybe even a bigger iconic sports star like Michael Jordan?
1: Oh, wow.
4: He's got weird stuff, too.
0: You're right.
1: Everybody's
0: who doesn't have skeletons in their closet?
4: You're right. You're right.
0: Who doesn't have skeletons
2: in their closet? Brady won more.
0: Yeah, I guess. I mean, if you...
2: 7 rings.
0: You know.
2: They didn't cheat.
0: I don't know.
2: That's my pick.
1: You go Brady.
0: You're gonna go Tom Brady.
2: I'm going Tom Brady, man.
0: Emily?
2: He's not my favorite player.
4: I don't think it gets more American than Taylor Swift, does it? I mean, I'm not the biggest Swiftie by any means, but she is America's
0: sweetheart. The face of our country.
4: I feel like she's the least.
0: And there's a lot of backlash against her.
1: Yeah. That's true.
0: You know, I just don't know if we can have her represent us.
4: Mm-hmm.
0: Which, why is there a backlash against her? What does she do that was so bad?
4: They're just haters.
2: Well, I think she does have some issues here.
1: There's some hypocrisy.
2: There's a lot of hypocrisy with her. Don't talk about my private life. Talk about my private life, and then I'm gonna talk all about my private life. But don't ask me about my private life.
1: Yeah, all my songs are gonna be about my private
2: exes,
1: life.
2: But... And then if you wrong me, you're a piece of crap. But I can wrong you. And then I want to be private. Now I'm gonna get married in the middle of Manhattan in Madison Square Garden. With thousands of people, and everyone's.
0: I can't wait for your wife to hear this.
2: Oh, she can listen to all she wants.
0: No, don't act like she wants.
1: Big tough time. Guy.
2: My wife told me yesterday she thinks she still doesn't believe she's getting married there, and it's all a ruse. And I'm like, they're spending millions of dollars on a ruse?
4: I've even changed my thought on that.
2: I mean, that's crazy.
4: I thought it was a ruse a couple days ago.
2: I agree with
4: that.
2: You agree with
1: that? I mean, they've been setting up for a week straight. Bringing in food and
4: There's people walking around in Taylor Swift contractor t-shirts.
2: Stay off. My wife doesn't want to believe it because it's a bad look.
1: Yeah, yeah.
0: Thank you. So, not the face.
1: Okay. All right. Issues with that?
0: Sky, you got a pick?
1: My heart, my first thought.
0: Ed Begley Jr.
1: Oh, that's a great
2: Begley
1: one.
2: Jr.
1: But a little, leans a little too left for all of America to get
2: hell?
1: Behind.
2: Okay.
1: My heart initially wanted to say Keanu Reeves, but a little too soft-spoken.
0: What?
1: And Bill and Ted kind of ruins the credibility a little bit.
0: I mean, he's an actor.
1: But I did see a special on this celebrity the other day and about their support of books and literacy and children in America.
2: Oh, I just threw off my mouth.
1: And that is Dolly Parton. She is America. She loves America. Everyone loves her. She's loud and proud about the things she loves.
2: If you love country music, you love her, I guess.
1: But I feel like you can't find anything wrong with Dolly Parton, right? Like, who's got something bad to say about Dolly Parton?
4: She's beloved.
2: She's just kind of whatever to me.
1: Kids,
2: I don't care.
1: And books.
0: She can still get it.
1: That's not the
4: Did
1: question,
4: she
1: Eddie.
0: Oh, yeah.
4: Eddie's... Top 10 gilfs?
0: Oh, yeah.
1: Okay. We're not doing that list right now.
0: This is a top five.
1: Don't wink. That is so weird.
0: Oh, yeah.
4: Anyway, she performed that Cowboys costume.
0: I'd like to get those Smoky Mountains.
1: Okay. All right.
2: That was pretty crazy.
1: Okay.
2: At Thanksgiving a couple years ago, she was in like a sexy cowboy outfit.
0: Don't talk
2: she's
0: about
2: like 100.
0: It.
1: Yeah.
0: I'm engorged right
1: okay.
0: now.
1: All right. Okay. Focus, Eddie. Focus.
0: On
1: who we think should be the face of America.
0: Kid Rock.
1: Okay, shut your mouth.
0: What?
1: You're so stupid.
0: What?
1: Who do you got? Yeah. Who you got?
0: Is that not a good pick?
1: Be serious.
0: What's wrong?
1: Okay, you know that's very polarizing.
0: If I had to pick somebody to represent America, there's like a part of me that wants to say a guy, but like he's too old, but I still love him.
1: Oh.
0: Dick Van Dyke.
1: You could have given me a million
2: Are you serious,
1: guesses.
2: Bro?
4: That
2: Dick Van Dyke.
4: That's a Sky answer. No offense, Sky.
0: Think about it. Think about
2: I won't think about it.
1: Emily,
2: I won't think about it.
0: Everybody loves Dick Van Dyke.
1: A lot of people don't even know he's still alive.
0: Yeah.
4: He
0: turned 100.
1: Yeah, that's...
0: I said no part of me.
1: Okay. Okay.
4: I think you said a little too old, by the way. A little too old is like 85.
0: Him, 100? I don't know, maybe Mel Brooks.
1: Okay, he just turned 100 as well. Okay, can you focus?
0: Yeah, so he could have tell us a lot.
1: Okay.
0: About the history of our nation.
4: A lot.
0: History of our nation.
1: You are so dumb right now.
0: Man,
1: can you
0: the
1: not?
0: Backlash.
2: Dick Van Dyke.
0: Dick Van Dyke. This is crazy.
2: Yeah, if you're going to go that route, I'd go Larry David over
0: him. No, you don't want him to be the face of the nation?
1: No.
0: Yeah, you do, because he's like you. So this question was asked in a poll of who American thinks should be the face of the U.S. Who are they picking?
1: Taking politicians out of it, some of the top answers went to The Rock.
0: Wow.
1: You
0: know, again, he's got a great story, too, you know, of making himself from nothing into something.
2: And he's from a million different places.
0: What was it, $5 or something he had?
2: $5 is probably. And he's from Hawaii. He's from Samoa.
0: He's from everywhere. He's from
2: San Francisco,
0: Miami.
2: He's from New York, Miami.
0: He's the country.
1: He's
2: from everywhere.
0: Plymouth Rock.
2: According to himself, he's from everywhere.
1: If you want some older guys, we have Clint Eastwood making the list.
2: No.
0: I'm more of a Dick Van Dyke guy.
1: Bruce Springsteen making the list.
0: Two left.
1: Dolly Parton.
2: Oh, there you go.
1: And Taylor Swift all made the list.
2: Wow.
1: But there was one person who dominated, and coming in with the most votes, we have Tom Hanks.
0: Okay.
2: Oh, I thought you were going to say Brady. I was about to get pumped.
1: No, Tom Hanks.
0: There's too many haters of the Patriots.
2: Yeah, that is true. That is true.
0: All right. It is Throwback Thursday today, so we will be playing our game, Throwback Trivia, coming up next on the show on Rock 105.3. So no matter where you're going this 4th of July, know that every road starts with the sell-a-thon. 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

0: the Foo Fighters on the show. It's Rock 105.3. All right. You guys ready?
1: Yeah.
0: Today is Throwback Thursday, so that means we're going to be playing our game, Throwback Trivia.
2: Taking it back to the old school. I'm taking it back to the old school. Whoa, whoa, that is.
3: Now, put your mind into rewind. Let's go.
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0: trivia.
1: Okay, little throwback trivia, TBT. Trivia questions from the 80s, 90s, 2000s, and the 2010s. It is a random draw who plays every week, so playing this week is you, Thor. You are in this week.
2: Oh, man.
1: And your opponent will be Jamie.
2: Oh, baby, wow.
3: J-Bo has beat me last time.
1: Did he?
2: J-Bo.
1: Upset of the century?
2: Really?
3: I thought so.
1: I would say that.
3: A big upset.
1: I would say that.
2: Crazy.
4: No, yeah, I'd say it too.
1: Are you confident?
4: I'm a little tired today.
2: Oh, you didn't go.
1: Our new night guy. Look out. Hey, look at
2: you. Why are you tired again? Jamie in the night.
1: Where's that night?
3: I'm more tired, though. I'm more tired.
1: Oh, you did have that mariachi incident.
3: There was a mariachi band in my neighborhood last night till midnight. Mm. I actually just got a text from the Chula Vista Police Department telling me the situation's been handled.
5: Wait, just now?
2: It's 8 a.m.
1: Good. Congratulations.
3: It's 8 a.m.
5: They finally stopped playing at 8.
4: And it's gone.
3: Guys, it's 8 a.m.
1: All right. We will begin with you, Thor.
3: Okay.
1: Your question is from the 90s.
3: Okay.
1: Thor, this is one of the greatest questions ever.
3: Greatest questions
1: ever. I love this question.
2: Oh, okay.
1: Personally.
2: All right.
1: Thor, who became the first member of the Backstreet Boys?
3: Oh, man.
4: Thank God I didn't get that.
3: I don't know. That's tough.
1: Which one of them was the first?
3: We got Nick, Kevin, AJ, Brian.
1: The best.
3: Nick, Kevin,
5: AJ,
3: Brian.
1: B-Man.
3: Who am I missing? There's one more.
1: I can't really.
3: I'm just, Nick, Kevin, AJ, Brian. Joe?
2: Every piece of my favorite band has a Joe.
3: Yeah. It's the one that nobody cares about. I think it's like Kevin's brother, Steve.
5: Okay.
3: I'm going to say, because I think Kevin was the oldest, so I'm going to say Kevin.
1: You're going to go with Kevin? That is incorrect. It was AJ.
3: Really?
1: AJ was first.
3: That's
1: first
3: shocking.
1: Pick. I know. Wow. I didn't even know that.
2: Oh, so, I had no idea.
3: Damn it.
1: Very impressive.
2: Oh.
3: Who was the other one?
1: Joey Fatone.
3: No.
1: No.
2: I don't remember. I don't know.
3: It was...
2: I don't live in that world.
3: Howie.
1: Oh, yeah, Howie.
2: Howie.
1: How could I forget Howie?
3: Howie.
1: How could we forget Howie?
2: How could we?
3: And he's not Kevin's brother.
1: No.
5: I don't remember. I'm thinking of the new kids.
3: Yeah.
5: Oh, that's it.
3: Damn it.
1: All right, Jamie, over to you. Your question is from the 2010s.
4: Okay.
1: Jamie, what was the first Spotify song to reach 1 billion streams?
2: Damn.
1: Was it Drake with One Dance? Was it Ed Sheeran, Shape of You? Post Malone and Sway Lee for Sunflower? Chainsmokers for Closer? Or The Weeknd for Blinding Lights?
2: Wow.
1: Which one?
4: I think it was Ed Sheeran. So I'm going to go with Ed Sheeran.
1: Jamie says Ed Sheeran. That is incorrect. It was Drake.
2: Oh, was it?
3: Wow.
1: It was Drake.
2: Oh.
3: D.
1: Who knew?
5: D.
4: Yeah. Me.
1: That's uncomfortable. All right, Thor, back over to you. Your question is from the 80s.
3: Okay.
1: I don't know about this one.
3: Oh, no.
1: Thor, this is tough. Thor, what was the name of the cop that turned into RoboCop? Did you ever see RoboCop?
3: I did, but
1: good.
3: I don't know.
1: Well, that's helpful.
2: Yeah.
3: It's one of those things where it's on TV, so you turn it on, you watch it, but it's always like in the middle.
2: It's a good go-to.
3: Yeah.
2: Yeah.
3: Oh, man, the cop in RoboCop.
1: Referenced quite a bit in the movie.
3: Oh, really?
1: Yeah.
3: Full name?
1: You know what? They referenced mainly his last name.
3: Okay.
1: I'll take either.
5: Wow.
3: I'm going to say his... His last name was Viper.
2: Is that a common last name that you've
1: heard? I mean, of
3: all things. The '80s.
1: Of all things,
3: you know what I mean?
1: No, I don't know anymore.
2: Really?
1: That is so incorrect.
3: I was gonna say Sanchez, but it doesn't work.
1: Sitting right next to you,
3: Murphy.
2: Yeah,
1: Murphy.
2: Come on,
3: son of
2: an old
3: bitch.
2: School cop. Of course, it's Murphy.
1: Alex Murphy or Murphy? Yeah. I would have accepted.
2: Yeah, they call him Murphy.
1: Look at Sky.
2: Yeah, I knew that one.
1: That was
4: Sky's
1: maiden name.
2: Yeah. Yep.
1: In case you didn't know.
3: Damn it.
2: Yep. Fun
1: Pretty
2: fact.
1: Crazy.
3: Pretty now crazy. I'm never going to forget it.
1: Yeah. I know, right? Yeah. All right, Jamie, over to you. Your question is from the 2000s. It's an audio clip. Whew. This is a movie from the 2000s. You got to name this movie from the 2000s.
0: Oh, screw you, Doug. You know, it's not my fault you hate your life.
6: I love my life.
0: Let me tell you something. This trip was supposed to be about adventure, but no, you're too busy dragging your baggage around to let that happen.
6: Oh, thank you, Dr. Freud.
1: All right, Jamie. What 2000s movie was that clip from?
4: Tim Allen, I know, is there. Have I seen other movies than The Santa Claus? I don't think so.
1: Did you make out the other voice?
4: No.
1: Okay.
2: Oh.
1: That's going to be tough.
4: Yeah, a little tough. Wasn't The Santa Claus, so I'm just going to go with Toy Story 2.
1: Toy Story 2. That is incorrect. The other voice was Sandy.
3: Yeah. Oh my God.
2: Rolling.
1: That was from the classic Wild Hogs.
2: Oh, yes. What a great one.
5: What are your dad's favorites, Thor?
3: I didn't know it. And then when Eddie said Travolta, now I know. Yes, that's one of my dad's top five favorite movies.
1: That's insane.
5: Wild Hogs.
3: I mean, I'm not even kidding.
2: That's insane.
3: These are three of my dad's favorite movies. Real quick. Big Vic's top three.
1: Okay.
3: Wild Hogs.
1: Definitely didn't ask for this.
3: Six days, seven nights. Waterworld. My dad's top three.
1: Not bad.
2: Wow. Awesome winner.
5: Waterworld.
2: Yeah.
1: Waterworld. Underrated movie.
3: You're so...
2: Okay. Really?
1: All right, Thor. Oh, back over to you. Goodness. Your question is from the 90s. I'm going to describe a movie from the 90s. You got to tell me what 90s movie I have described. Are you ready?
3: Yeah.
1: Thor, a U.S. Marshal in the Witness Protection Program who specializes in faking the deaths of witnesses to wipe out their old lives, while protecting a whistleblower, he uncovers a massive, corrupt military conspiracy involving high-tech railguns and now must keep the witness alive. What 90s movie did I describe?
3: I'm thinking Schwarzenegger for some reason, but I don't know, so I'm going to say Eraser.
1: Thor says Eraser, and he is correct.
2: What? Stop it. Oh, my God.
3: Classic. I saw a lot of Schwarzenegger movies in the 90s.
1: It was a wonderful movie.
2: Wow. Where'd
5: you come from?
2: What a plot.
1: Yeah.
3: That is a wild plot.
1: Oh, it's insane. He erases their past.
3: He erases
2: That's
3: their past.
2: Crazy.
3: And then he gets erased.
1: Oh.
3: He's in the bushes and he's Spoiler watching himself
2: alert.
3: With his family. You're like, what?
1: Oh.
3: Yes, thank you.
1: Pretty crazy, man.
2: Damn.
3: Great movie.
1: Pretty crazy.
3: Great movie.
2: Great?
5: Great.
1: Classic? You like to declare things classic.
3: Not as good as True Lies, but right there.
2: Okay. Oh, on the cusp.
1: Jamie, back over to you. Your question is from the 80s.
4: Uh-oh.
1: You may have a shot at this, though.
4: Okay.
1: Because it's from a kid's movie.
2: Oh.
1: So, Jamie, in the movie The Little Mermaid, what utensil does Ariel refer to as a dingle hopper?
2: I love this question.
4: A dingle hopper is a fork, Eddie.
1: Jamie says a fork, and he is correct.
5: Wow. Yeah, James. Good job.
3: I didn't know that.
1: Yeah,
2: see?
3: I watched it for like a second.
2: She brushes her hair with it. Yeah. It's crazy.
3: That is a terrible movie.
1: Dingle hopper.
5: Scuttle came up with it.
2: Yeah. Oh, Scuttle.
5: So silly.
2: The best.
1: All right. Back over to you, Thor. Your question is from the 2010s.
3: Okay.
1: It's an audio clip. You got to give me the name of this song or artist from the 2010s.
3: Okay.

0: All right.
1: We wanted more.
0: Too busy dancing that. All right, Thor, what is the name of that song or 2010's artist?
2: I don't know the artist, but I think the song is called Shut Up and Dance.
0: Thor says Shut Up and Dance, and he is correct.
1: Oh, wow.
0: That's from Walk the Moon.
2: Walk the Moon. Any other hits?
0: Walk? I don't think so.
3: No.
1: One Hit Wonders?
0: I don't really know.
3: No.
0: I don't really know. All right, Jamie, back over to you. Your question is from the 90s. Jamie, which email service became the first free web-based email? Was it Gmail, Yahoo, Hotmail, Rocket Mail, or AOL?
2: Wow.
0: Right?
2: That's wild, man.
3: I don't know, so I'm going to guess randomly, Hotmail.
0: Jamie says Hotmail, and he is correct.
1: Oh, wow. Really?
0: Yeah.
1: I was like, Yahoo or AOL? Bugger. I was going to say AOL.
0: AOL cost money.
1: It did?
0: Yeah.
1: I paid for that?
0: Yeah.
1: Hey, that's crazy. Wild.
0: This is a hot game, guys.
1: Oh, my God.
0: This is a hot game.
1: Jeez.
0: Here we go. Thor, back over to you. Your question is from the 2000s.
2: Okay.
0: Thor, the three lifelines in Who Wants to Be a Millionaire were phone a friend, 50-50, and what?
2: The audience. You can ask the audience.
0: Thor says, ask the audience. He is correct.
1: Wow.
4: Dang.
0: Holy smokes.
1: Oh, man.
2: Regis.
0: Holy smokes.
1: You a big fan?
2: Miss him.
1: Were you watching that?
2: Who Wants to Be a Millionaire?
1: Yeah.
2: Yeah, but it was in its heyday.
1: Oh.
2: It was must-see TV, babe.
1: Oh, okay.
4: Babe.
1: Must-see TV.
0: That means, Jamie, you need to get this next question correct. Otherwise, Thor is one.
3: Okay.
0: Okay?
3: Okay.
0: The question is from the 2010s, and I think it's up your alley.
1: Oh,
2: okay. Damn it.
0: Jamie, which Avenger was not in the battle between the Iron Man and Captain America sides in Captain America Civil War? Was it Vision, Falcon, Black Panther, Thor, or Hawkeye?
3: Eddie, that will be Thor.
0: Jamie,
1: so fast.
0: Very quickly and confidently says Thor, and he is correct.
1: Oh, nerd alert.
0: Wow.
1: Yeah.
0: Wow. So that actually heated up. We have a tie game.
1: Wow. That's crazy.
0: And it's going to a tie-breaking question. You guys are going to be writing down a year in the 2000s.
2: Okay.
0: All right, guys. In the 2000s, in what year did Pluto get demoted to a dwarf planet? What year in the 2000s did Pluto get demoted to a dwarf planet?
1: Why are you laughing?
0: Planet?
2: Eddie's
3: Why is he laughing
2: weirdly.
3: And not
2: I have
3: writing?
2: No idea.
1: God. You normally know years.
2: I know.
0: Jamie has written down the year 2007.
1: Oh.
0: Thor is still writing.
1: I mean, you just need four numbers.
0: I just need a year in the 2000s.
1: Really, yeah, even just the two numbers.
0: Two numbers. I don't even need the full 2-0.
1: That's true. That's true. I mean, it's only so many to choose from.
0: I can't even tell what that is. Is that an 8?
2: 08.
0: Okay.
1: What the hell is going on here?
3: I don't know.
0: Thor has written down 2008. The winner of the game is Jamie, because it happened in 2006.
1: No way.
0: Jamie has upset him again.
1: That's nuts.
0: I can't believe it.
1: That's wild.
3: This is nuts.
0: I can't believe it.
3: Oh, I'm awake
0: I
3: now.
0: Can't believe it.
2: Oh. Damn.
0: Again.
2: Damn.
0: Jamie, congratulations.
3: Ooh. Thank you.
0: Good job.
1: Wow.
0: Unbelievable. That was a hot game.
3: It really was.
0: Whew, I'm sweating.
1: Oh.
0: If you guys were to think of your dream job, what makes it the dream? Besides salary, obviously.
1: No.
0: I mean, besides salary, we're going to go over the things that qualifies, have the qualities of a dream job when we get back on the show on Rock 105.3.
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5: when Emily would pretend to meet up with her friends at the Max and see if Zach liked her or Kelly more. Say by the bell. 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

0: Beastie Boys on Throwback Thursday. It's the show. It's Rock 105.3. So, if you were to think about what would be my dream job, like what would go into that? Obviously, having a nice big fat salary would be a number one for everybody. I mean, it is what it is. But if I took that out, what would you say would go into a dream job?
1: For me, it's easy.
0: Working with your best friends.
2: Oh, that's so sweet. Hugs. Hugs.
1: Honestly, the dream job is working for the New York Giants.
0: Well, I know, but I mean, what qualities of that?
1: Done.
0: Okay.
2: Okay, that's not the question.
0: Like a nice office.
1: Yeah, a nice office would be cool. Doing something that I would like. This is a dream job, so it's hard to say. But like, working for them, it'd be all about something I love more. I'd be so in on it.
0: I know, but I'm not saying what the actual job is. Like, what goes into a dream job?
1: Something you love.
0: Just the whatever it is.
1: Yeah, like it doesn't
2: something
1: feel like
2: fun.
1: It doesn't feel like work. You're getting up and it's more, it's like your hobby is your job.
3: Yeah, something you're passionate about.
1: Yeah, something you're passionate about, something you love, which that's, you know, that's, that would be, which is all of that. But, and this too, you know, eat good hours.
0: Good hours.
1: I was thinking good hours.
2: But I think because we get up so early and have to go to bed.
0: What is
2: early,
0: good hours?
2: I think just like flexible. Like
0: no, for you, like what would be good hours?
1: Whoever has a midday show, those are perfect hours, 11 to 1.
2: Yeah, I used to do afternoons in radio when I first started, and it was awesome because I could wake up, I could work out in the morning.
1: See, I did 2 to 7, and I hated it.
3: Yeah, because then you're right during dinner time.
1: It's literally right in the middle of the day.
2: Especially in the summer when the sun's still out.
1: I hated 2 to 7.
2: Really?
1: I didn't like 2 to 7.
2: I loved it. Working out in the morning, taking your time.
0: Oh, you're working out, man.
2: Breakfast and a cup.
1: You working out in the morning?
2: Oh, yeah. I do VHS tapes, abs and buns of steel.
0: That's not. Yeah. I don't think anybody can say that.
2: Yeah.
0: You were assuming you meant like going to the gym.
2: Oh, no. Cindy Crawford had a great workout tape. Yeah. I had the grind with Eric Neves.
0: What year is this?
1: The grind.
2: That was a great workout tape, too.
0: Okay. What about you, Emily?
3: I mean, the start time is everything. Not everything, but it's a big thing about it. Waking up so early really sucks. But I'm thinking like a 9 to 5. That's too long. I want to go a shortened work day if I could. Like a 9 to 3.
0: So maybe a dream job is working like 3 days a week.
3: 3 days a week would be amazing. I mean, that'd be incredible. I just don't want to work.
0: You just don't want to work.
3: I don't want to work here.
1: Yeah, Emily's dream job is not working.
0: Yeah, it's having no job.
3: That's true.
0: But still making money.
3: But it would be something obviously I'm passionate about, something that's fun.
2: Oh, fun.
3: Like it has to be fun and like kind of creative. Maybe something with music would be ideal, like a live music thing. I don't know.
0: What the hell?
1: But you don't.
3: And then also perks.
1: Oh, like working behind the scenes?
3: Like she's working a concert for something like Live Nation or something like that. You know what I mean?
2: Look at you.
3: Where you get to go to cool events and stuff.
2: Really? I feel like those hours would be too late.
1: Yeah, those are really late hours.
2: Yeah, I'm over them.
3: I'm not working the venue necessarily. I mean like working in the office area.
1: Oh.
3: Like helping planning
0: events.
3: Nothing like
0: book an bands. Office job.
2: Yeah, you're printing tickets. What are you?
0: Your dream, though, but your dream is to be around the music. So if you're in the office, you're not around the concert.
3: That's a good point. I'm thinking that I'd get perks, is what I'm saying. Like I'd get to go to the go to the show
0: if you wanted to.
3: Yeah, if I wanted to.
0: But then
3: so perks would be my.
0: I've said this before. It would be amazing to work at a place that had like a great cafeteria.
3: Oh,
0: that had like food available.
2: That'd be legit.
0: Like that would be a dream.
3: Like the Google cafeteria that we hear about.
0: We hear about that thing all the time. But I mean, it's like, you know, you're walking into the Rio buffet every week. You know what I mean? Whatever food you want.
2: Yeah. The chef like makes you
0: stuff. Like you, what are you feeling like today?
2: Yeah, that's a good
0: one. And he'd make it for you.
2: Mm-hmm.
0: That'd be amazing.
2: Yeah.
0: So that would be a dream for me to, you know, not have to worry about food every day and bringing food. And you're just like, boom, there's my food.
3: Right there.
0: Something like that would be cool. Like a nap pod.
2: Ooh.
0: That would be sweet.
2: I'd be there all the time.
0: Well, see,
2: I mean, the full eight hours in the nap pod.
0: So they asked people, what goes into a dream job for you?
2: Yeah, and they gave us the top 20. The ones that are kind of cool that didn't make the top 10, a company car, a gym membership, childcare, and bringing your pet to work. So those are things that people want.
0: I don't need your dog runner.
2: Oh, Eddie hates pets.
0: God, Eddie makes me.
2: Number 10 goes to getting a paid holiday on your birthday. So you get your birthday off as paid, people want.
0: I mean, that's cool. But
3: yeah.
2: Number 9 is a job where you get to travel cool places, which sounds good, but, you know, if you know people who travel for work, they, like, hate it after a while.
0: I think my thought is, like, to be, like, a cool hotel ambassador or something like that, where I'm going to like really nice places and things like that.
2: Yeah, I mean, but
3: not like a Holiday Inn by a convention center.
0: No, I don't want to travel for like my job and it's lame.
3: Yeah,
0: I'm going to Cleveland. You know, no thanks.
2: Number eight is career development opportunities. Lame. Number seven is bonuses and commissions. Yeah. Number six is private medical insurance options, like getting to pick from actual good insurance. Number four is enhanced retirement contributions, the company adding more to your account. Yeah. Number four, a short commute. Number three, colleagues that you like and get along with.
0: See?
2: Friends.
0: I said it.
2: Friends. Number two thing people want at their dream job is job security, actually guaranteed that you will be employed for certain amount of time.
0: For sure.
2: And number one goes to flexible work hours where you get to set your own schedule.
0: Yeah, where Emily can just say, I'm not showing up today.
3: Yes, that would be incredible.
0: That's your dream.
3: Dream.
0: Yes.
2: Yeah.
0: So we all love Will Ferrell, right? I mean, he's the best, right?
3: Yeah.
0: Well, if you had to pick his three best roles, which one would you pick?
2: Oh,
0: it's harder than you think, right?
2: So
0: well, Will himself has named his three favorite roles that he has played. We're going to see what he thinks his best roles are coming up next on the show at Rock 105.3.

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0: on Throwback Thursday. It's the show. It's Rock 105.3. I think one thing that we all four have in common is our love of Will Ferrell.
1: Oh, so fun.
0: Love Will Ferrell,
1: oh,
0: right?
1: Man.
0: I mean, not so much lately. You know what I mean? Will hasn't had a hit in a while.
2: Are you not excited about his new show?
1: I don't know.
0: I mean, I'm kind of like... cautiously.
2: Well,
0: optimistic.
2: Went from making really funny rated R movies to only doing kids movies,
3: like family stuff.
2: PG-13, not even PG-13. Like PG. All those movies. The other guys with Mark Wahlberg really funny.
0: Here we go.
2: Sorry,
0: here
2: but
0: we
2: then
0: go.
2: He did that stupid movie with Mark Wahlberg about the family,
0: Daddy's Day,
2: home, and that was terrible. Like kicking and screaming. That
1: I
2: was
1: liked
2: terrible.
1: Kicking and screaming.
2: It was terrible.
1: Oh, I liked it.
0: Well, there's a you know
1: my favorite, but I liked.
0: Will has made a lot of good ones though.
2: Yeah.
0: So if you were to try and narrow this down and pick which three Will Ferrell roles, not movies, the roles that he played are your favorites, which ones would you pick?
1: Oh, that's tough.
0: It is tough because I was sitting here trying to think, well, A, number one for me is Ron Burgundy. Mm-hmm. I'm not, you know, I mean, that one's easy.
1: Yeah.
0: And then the other two are going to get a little tricky. I love Step Brothers. And it's like one of my favorite movies, but is Brennan one of my favorites? I think so.
3: Oh, wow.
0: I think so.
3: Okay.
0: Yeah. So I'm going to go Brennan from Step Brothers. And then the third one,
3: what?
0: Buddy.
3: Oh, Buddy the Elf.
0: Buddy the Elf.
3: Yeah.
0: It's tough, but think of the ones I'm leaving off.
3: Yeah.
0: So that's kind of hard, but those would be my three favorites. What are you picking, Emily?
1: For me, I think I'm going to put Brennan above Ron Burgundy because I love Step Brothers more, a little bit more than I do Anchorman, for me personally. So I'm going to go Brennan, Ron Burgundy, and Frank the Tank.
0: Oh, from Old School. Okay.
3: Yeah, Old School.
1: Love that. Love that role.
0: He is fantastic as Frank the Tank.
1: Yeah.
0: But I don't know that I'd put it above Buddy the Elf.
1: Okay. Well, that's just my choice.
0: Okay. I'm just saying.
1: It's my choice.
0: I'm shocked you didn't say Ricky Bobby.
1: Yeah. Oh, my God.
0: That's her favorite movie. She said it was her favorite
2: and
0: comedy.
2: It's like the most Emily movie. Yeah.
0: She said it's her favorite comedy.
2: I think Talladega Nights is really funny, but I also think it's a little like...
0: I agree with you.
2: You know,
1: Can't believe that. I cannot believe that. I can't believe that. So then I'm going to...
0: You said it was your favorite comedy.
1: I literally just brain farted and didn't even think about it.
3: So what's out crazy. Then?
1: So then for me, it would be...
0: And we're back to this.
1: It would be...
2: How does this not depend on your mood, though?
1: Ricky Bobby.
0: Number one.
1: Brennan. Ron Burgundy, then. Those three.
3: Wow.
0: Frank's out.
1: Breaks out. Damn. Unfortunately, I want to put him in.
0: No, you can't. You only pick three. Sky?
3: My number one, Buddy the Elf.
0: Oh, number one?
3: Number one. Wow. I mean, that is something that we'll watch even outside of the holidays. Like,
2: that's weird.
0: That's a little strange.
3: Yeah, okay. Number two.
0: I love Christmas.
3: Number two, Anchorman Ron Burgundy. Just recently showed it to our daughter for the first time. She wasn't getting the references as much as we were. Mm. Was very traumatized by the Coronado Bridge scene. But
2: she was traumatized?
3: Yeah. Well, she's an animal lover, a very sensitive soul. Baxter, that got her. And she loves Jack Black from other movies.
0: She hates burritos.
3: Now she hates Jack Black. Because
0: That's insane. Actors.
3: And my number three, and it's not even like he starred in this movie, but his part makes me laugh so much each time, is from Wedding Crashers.
1: Chaz?
3: Yeah, mm-hmm. From Wedding Crashers. Just so funny. So those are my three.
0: Oh, wow, that's crazy.
2: Yeah.
0: Thor, your three favorite Will Ferrell roles.
2: It's really hard.
0: I know it is.
2: Frank the Tank's in there.
0: Top three.
2: Yeah.
0: Wow.
2: Frank the Tank. Because there's so many references that I still quote all the time.
0: We have to be honest.
2: Sky stole the thunder. I was going to say Chaz Reinhold.
3: Oh, really?
2: Wedding Crashers is 100% in there.
3: Yeah.
1: It's so good.
2: And then it's so tough with the next one. But I'm going to have to say Ron Burgundy. So.
0: I mean, that.
2: But
0: that's crazy.
2: As much as I love that character in that movie, I like other ones just as much though.
0: Wow.
2: Yeah.
3: Dang.
2: Yeah.
0: That's crazy.
3: Wow. Yeah.
0: Unbelievable.
2: I know.
0: I thought you were gonna go Mugatu.
2: Mugatu is great in Zoolander. Zoolander 2 is terrible, but Mugatu is phenomenal. I Invented the Piano Key Necktie is
0: that for sure.
2: One of the funniest things ever.
0: That for sure you're gonna get it.
2: Yeah.
0: We named a lot.
1: Yeah.
0: And everybody has their favorite Will Ferrell movies and roles. Well, Will himself has named his three favorites.
3: Yeah, so he was out promoting The Hawk, which comes to Netflix on the 16th of this month, and he was doing a podcast.
2: I hope it's funny.
3: I know. Has anyone seen the trailer?
2: Because
3: I know
2: they're funny.
3: Is it like
0: he's out and about as that character?
2: Yeah, he's like World Cup.
0: And, uh-huh. Yeah.
3: But are we like R rated or are we like?
2: I hope so.
3: But the trailer like it. In the trailer,
2: non R rated Will Ferrell isn't as funny.
3: Mm-hmm. Yeah,
2: unless it's Elf. That's it.
3: Yeah, I agree. So he named his top three, and he says number one goes to Ron Burgundy. He says because he loves the character, but also Anchorman was so hard for them to get made and was rejected so many times that the fact that they made it and it was successful has like a place in his heart.
0: Oh, I bet. Remember when he came on our show as Ron Burgundy?
2: That was one of the cooler things.
3: That was hysterical.
2: Yeah, it was one of the cooler things ever.
0: Awesome.
3: His number two is Ricky Bobby.
0: Yeah. Oh, Emily forgot about that character.
3: Hey. He says,
1: one of my favorites of all time.
0: She didn't name it.
1: Yeah. I didn't name it.
3: He says,
0: I'll never forgive you for that.
1: You're never going to forgive me. I should have looked up on the internet.
0: I mean, how crazy. It's your favorite comedy of all time.
1: I know.
3: How could you?
1: Yeah. Just a brain fart.
3: Oh, it's
0: unacceptable.
1: It happens.
3: He said that movie was so fun to make because it's the first time him and John C. Reilly got to work together. And so he's like, that character was just amazing.
2: No, it's a great one, man.
3: And then number three goes to Step Brothers as his favorite character, Brennan.
2: Wow, Brennan's great.
0: Yep. Brennan's incredible.
3: Yeah, so those are his top
0: three. But not
3: three.
0: Buddy.
3: Yeah.
1: Wow.
2: What a Frank the Tank.
0: What an upset.
1: Yeah.
2: Frank the Tank was like the first, well, Mugatu and Frank the Tank were like the first two big ones that I remember with Will Ferrell.
0: But if he didn't like, you know, love the role or whatever, yeah, it was just like whatever his experience on the movie wasn't great.
2: Yeah.
0: I guess that means why.
1: Uh-huh. Yeah.
0: But there you go. That's really interesting. Are you a forgetful person?
3: Mm.
0: Do you have post-it notes all over your studio? Yeah.
1: Maybe a little bit.
0: Yeah, they did a study on the things that we forget most often. We're going to see what those are and if we remember it or not. When we get back on the show on Rock 105.3.
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0: Pearl Jam on the show. It's Rock 105.3. Is there ever really a more embarrassing situation than when you are talking to somebody, they clearly know you, and you have no clue who the heck they are?
1: Yeah.
0: And you got to, like, pull that off.
1: Yeah.
0: You got to, like, pretend, oh, hey, you, what's up, buddy?
2: It's the worst.
0: That's awful, right?
2: Well, if you're in that situation and somehow, like, somebody in the group asks you something and you need to refer to that person by name.
1: Oh.
2: Has that ever happened to you guys where you need to, like, refer, like, who has this or something? And I don't remember your name. I'm like, I can't say that person.
1: Yeah, that
2: That's
1: guy.
2: Like when I'm really put on
0: that
2: the spot.
0: That dude.
2: That dude. Then it's obviously it's apparent. Awful. You don't know their name.
0: It's awful. Trying to remember names can get just about anybody. It's very
1: it's
0: difficult.
1: It's the worst.
0: Very difficult. But memory works in a mysterious way.
2: Oh, it sure does.
0: My girl Emily here.
2: Yeah.
0: Mm, very difficult.
2: Yeah.
0: She's lost all memory.
1: I mean,
2: I don't think you need to say that. I don't think
0: it's pretty close.
2: All memory.
1: In the last segment, you forgot your favorite movie.
2: I did.
1: I mean, Ricky Bobby, you didn't even mention it in the top three.
2: That's correct.
1: Yeah.
2: I did forget
0: that. That's a great
2: that.
0: Point.
1: Yeah.
2: But then I'll remember, like, you know, the name of, like, some teacher and say, by the bell.
0: That's true.
2: Or something.
1: Yeah,
2: and
1: that's
2: wild. I will randomly remember just random stuff.
0: That's true. That happens to Thor, too. Thor will forget a lot of stuff, but then he can remember every detail of, like, the most random Giants game
2: stats.
0: Of all time.
1: Oh, year, the score.
3: Yeah, it was, NFL Network shows, they only show old games now. It's great. I love it. I watch them all the time. And, like, I'll watch a random game from, like, week 12 of 2009, and I'll be like, oh, yeah, I remember this game. And I'll, like, point out, oh, this is about to happen.
1: That's nuts.
0: Wow. But yet, when I'll, you know, like, mention something like, hey, don't forget to do this, and then, like, 30 seconds later, it's gone.
3: Yeah, I'll be like, what?
0: So, like, what? How does that happen?
3: Short memory is bad for
0: me. It's crazy.
1: Yeah,
3: I don't know. My dad's the same way. I've also felt like recently I've forgot the names of just random things. Like, obviously, I don't forget the name of it. Like, I'll be like, what's the, give me the and my wife's like, the remote. And I'm like, oh, yeah, the remote.
0: You forgot a name of a remote?
3: Like, I just
2: space out.
3: It's, I don't know what's going on there. Yeah. I've already Googled.

0: Oh,
1: I've already Googled it.
2: Of course you have.
1: Me and Danny Glover have a...
0: No, you're not Danny Glover. You're not Danny Glover.
3: I've been watching that, and I think I'm Danny Glover, too.
0: You're not Danny Glover. Neither one of you are Danny Glover. It's all right. But yeah, we do forget things, and it is not great. But they did a whole study on forgetting things, and what are the most common things that we tend to forget? No, the name of a remote is not one of them.
2: Yeah, they asked, what are the most common things that you actually forget, and what are the most embarrassing things?
0: I think it's both. Names, me.
2: And Eddie's right. Names is the number one most embarrassing thing that people get mortified.
1: I'm terrible with names, especially in recovery. I just don't remember anybody's name. So I'll just be like, oh, what's up, guy or dude? But I do it all the time to everyone.
2: Oh, wow.
1: What's up, dude?
2: Yeah.
1: Hey, dude.
0: Why do you say it like that?
1: Hey, dude.
2: The number two most embarrassing thing is forgetting somebody's birthday. That's bad.
1: Yeah, but now I just go on Facebook. Because 90% of people...
0: But do you...
1: If I forgot somebody's birthday, like I always forget Sky's birthday. So I always go check on Facebook.
3: Oh yeah, I do that. I do that often.
0: If it's getting close.
1: Like yeah, it's
0: cause but I what if to... it hits you and you don't remember?
2: You didn't even know it was coming. Yeah,
1: but she's a birthday diva.
2: I'll remind you.
1: I do have people I'm like, oh God, what, you know. Or I'll ask my mom.
2: Oh, surely she
1: that's not embarrassing. Like I forgot my nephew's birthday.
3: Oh.
1: Dash is in August. I know it's August. And it's either the 15th or the 18th or the 17th.
0: You still don't know. I mean, I hope it's the 16th.
1: Dash's birthday. Yeah.
2: And the third most embarrassing thing is forgetting an anniversary.
1: I don't know how get it. Like, yeah. I mean, it's one thing. You got married that day.
0: Well, mine's the easiest one. Thank God it's easy to remember.
2: Yeah.
0: Yeah, because I got married on 7/7. Oh, 07.
2: Yeah.
0: So it's easy. It's super easy to remember. Yeah. So, thankfully.
2: Mm-hmm. But what are the things that we're actually forgetting on a daily basis? Number 10, taking food out of the freezer to defrost.
0: That does suck. You know, I had thought I was going to make something and I forget, and then I'm like, oh, this will defrost in an hour, right? No chance.
1: Wife will text me, hey, could you put that out to defrost at like noon? And I'm in the middle of something. I'll be like, yeah, no problem. And then
0: and you forget?
3: Oh, dude. I'd be so frustrated with you.
1: I'm in the middle of something.
2: I know.
0: You're never in the middle of something.
2: Yes.
0: What would you be in the middle of that you forget?
1: Changing a diaper.
0: Okay, after that, you're done? You forgot in that short amount of time?
1: He's crazy, this kid.
0: He's not crazy. Oh, okay. He's a baby.
3: Crazy.
0: He's not crazy.
1: He's
0: not on one.
1: He's on one the last 5 days.
0: He's a baby. He's a baby.
1: He's crazy.
3: You said he's on one for 8 months.
0: How is he crazy?
1: He pulled my beard. He was nuts.
0: Okay.
3: That's what they do. Yeah,
0: again, these are all normal baby things. That doesn't make him crazy.
1: Shut up.
2: Okay. Oh my God.
1: Every 2 seconds.
0: Right. Yeah. He's discovered his voice. We got it.
3: His voice.
0: What do you mean, got it?
1: Screaming now. He found his lungs. He's screaming.
0: Again, these are things that happen.
3: Yeah,
0: these are all very normal things.
2: Yep.
0: I don't.
2: Yep. Yeah. Number 9 most common thing we forget is what day it is, whether it's the day of the week or the actual day of the month. Like what?
0: That's not good.
2: Yeah. Well, I keep thinking today's Friday. I mean, like I thought that multiple times today. It's Thursday.
1: When we came back from Mammoth from our road trip, we came back on a Wednesday, and I kept thinking I kept having that feeling of having to work the next day.
2: Yeah.
1: Because it was like Thursday, Friday.
0: Because it was sort of the end of your vacation.
1: So I get that.
2: Number 8 thing people say is they forget where they put their pen. Where's that thing?
1: Oh, this is Emily's situation.
0: Yeah. She's always losing her pen. It's crazy.
3: Well, it was stolen by Sky.
0: I don't know that it was stolen.
3: I actually don't forget where I put it. It's always in the cup.
2: No. Okay.
0: Yeah, but you had misplaced it several times.
3: It only happened like a couple. Okay. One of them wasn't my fault.
2: Okay. Number 7 thing is we walk into a room and forget why we went in there.
0: That is a horrible feeling.
2: Because
0: then you do feel like something's wrong with
3: 100%.
0: Like something's up.
1: Mm-hmm. I will now write down, you know how iPhone has notes? I'll write down little things like that in notes.
0: Why you're in your room?
1: No, but like I'll be sitting there and remember something and I'll be like, oh, let me write that down just so I don't forget it. But it's about like getting something from another room or something. So
2: oh wow!
0: Do that when you're supposed to take stuff out to defrost.
2: Yeah, you should try that. You should try that.
1: My hands are full. I'm changing a diaper.
0: Okay, and he's on one.
2: Number 6 most common thing we forget is, like Thor said, the remote. You have a word on the tip of your tongue and you can't remember what that word is.
1: It's happening a lot.
2: Yep. Number 5
0: Danny
2: is
0: Glover.
1: I'm not Danny Glover.
2: Is forgetting somebody's name.
0: Oh,
1: How is that not number 1?
0: That's crazy.
2: Yeah. And this is weird. I should have looked at this closer because number four is forget why I went into a room, which is
0: the same thing as did you forget?
2: Walked into a room and forgot why I'm there.
0: What did you just forget?
2: It's just the same thing said in two different ways.
0: It really is. But that's anyway, ridiculous.
2: Number three, misplacing your keys. Where did I put those?
0: See, I don't have that problem.
1: Neither do I. Mm-hmm.
2: Yeah, and I don't
1: either. When you walk into a house,
0: somebody's about to lose it.
1: When you walk into the house, we have a thing called a keyhole, a key rack.
3: Oh, you do?
1: We have a key rack. A key rack.
0: Where else would it go?
1: Where else would you go? And it has like five slots. And on top of that, also is my wallet and my mitts. So when I come into the house, I take them out of my pocket. But like I live with this person.
2: Oh,
0: you only, there's only two people.
2: Is it yourself?
1: The other day, I've said this before.
2: No,
3: he's not.
1: I've said this before. I found keys in the sink.
3: Yeah, the sink.
1: In the bathroom.
0: Is
1: sink.
0: She on one?
1: I found keys. I can't find my keys. Where are my keys? In the chicken coop.
2: Oh, okay. Chicken coop? All right.
0: Are they unlocking things?
1: No. So what I do now is whenever I find her keys, I just walk back and put them on the key rack. I don't even say
0: anything. And then she really won't be able to find them.
1: Yeah. Because so now every time, and she'll see me do it every time, and yet every time she still doesn't put them on the key rack.
0: Starting to get angry.
1: It's crazy.
0: I have a spot in my house where my wallet, cell phone, and keys go.
2: Yeah.
0: In the same place. And my wife, Deborah, is a little bit not on the level of Haley. Like, she doesn't leave them in chicken coops and
1: in the car.
0: Sinks and things like that.
2: Oh, in the car.
0: But there are random places and she can't find them. Mm-hmm. And I'm like, well, if you put them in the same place every time,
3: you'll have them.
0: You'll always know where they are.
3: Have the key
0: Wouldn't
3: problem.
0: That be great?
3: Mm-hmm.
2: Yeah.
0: You do have that problem, Sky?
2: No, mine are just always in my purse. So
3: you keep in your purse.
2: And I got a massive purse. So it's like.
0: You lose them in there.
2: No.
0: It's too big.
2: I just know they're always in there. I just know they're always in there.
0: You have to search for them.
1: My wife has.
3: That'd be a pain in the butt.
1: My wife has a wallet and two purses, and she just got a new backpack, and she wants to have this backpack. It's like this leather brown backpack. That's going to be her new thing. Yesterday, she was out of the house, and she didn't have anything. The wallet, the backpack, and the two purses were all at the house.
3: Oh, she's left without.
0: She just walked out of the house?
1: Because she has Apple Pay on her phone. So she just left all of it. And I'm like, why did we just buy the backpack?
2: Mm-hmm. Whoops. Number two, most common
0: this is really bothering
2: thing we forget is when you go to the grocery store and you know there's something you're supposed to buy, but then you can't remember.
0: No. Gotta have a list. The list is life.
3: You gotta have your list and you gotta have your membership cards.
0: And coupons.
2: Oh, God.
0: I have all three. I have all three.
3: It's your phone number.
0: Yeah. I'm saving money left and right.
2: Wow.
0: So, F you. You're not doing anything. You're going to the store seven times a day.
3: I don't go sometimes.
0: Yeah, because you forget.
3: I've been making lists lately. And the app, great savings. You just clip them right there on the
0: app.
3: Not
0: as much as me.
3: What? It's the same. Same deals.
2: And the number one thing that Americans report that they forget regularly is their password to some sort of random website.
0: That does suck.
2: I hate that so much.
0: I try to use all the same passwords, which I know is not good either.
2: Yeah, me
0: too. But then I'm like, oh, this one, I have to do like an emoji or something, you know, something to it. And I'm like, I'm never going to remember that.
2: Yeah.
0: Like, come on, man.
2: Uh-huh.
0: Yeah, passwords suck.
2: Yeah.
0: So yesterday was a bad day if you're a Padres fan, but a great day. For America.
2: Oh.
0: We're going to go over what went down in the U.S.'s World Cup victory next in Sports Dirt.
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0: Let's do this. 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
0: Today we're throwing it back to a time when Furby was everyone's favorite creepy toy.
2: Furby, each sold separately. Batteries not included.
0: La Boo Boo. 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

0: When he plays football, he doesn't scramble to avoid defenders. Defenders scramble to avoid him. It's Sports Dirt with the Oracle.
1: Oh, Padres, you're ruining my friend Emily's life.
2: You really are.
1: It's not cool what you're doing to her.
2: That was wild.
1: Are you at your rock bottom yet?
2: Yes.
1: Oh, you're there?
2: Yeah.
1: Yesterday
2: was a yucky feeling.
1: Aww. Yeah.
2: Yeah. Woke up from my nap, turned the game on, and...
1: Well, it's your fault. You should have stayed awake. We would have probably won.
2: If
1: you
2: would have. I don't think it's my fault.
3: Oh, maybe. Not a true fan. I don't know about that.
1: Yeah, yesterday was definitely rough when the Cubs beat them by 20.
2: What?
1: No, you heard me right. 20 runs.
2: When did I text you, Eddie? I texted you, and I think it was like 15-1, and I was like, this is horrible, and then all of a sudden... One and another one.
1: Yeah, the Padres lost to the Cubs yesterday 23-3. I mean, that's the largest loss in franchise history. Oof. Now, again, the wind was blowing out Wrigley Field.
4: Yeah, for both teams.
1: Correct. Yeah.
2: Oh,
1: correct.
2: It wasn't just working for Chicago.
1: Yes. Huh. No, it was.
2: It was.
1: The Cubs actually took advantage of it. This is what happens when you hit the ball in the air.
3: Oh.
1: It just goes away. It just goes out. The Cubs hit 8 home runs in the game, including 3 by Dansby Swanson, who also had 8 RBIs as well. He's their 9 hitter. He's their 9 hitter.
3: Not even their best guy.
1: He's their 9 hitter.
3: I got it.
1: Yeah. It was crazy. Wow. It's the second most RBIs in Major League history from a batter batting in the 9 hole.
2: Wow, that's crazy.
1: He hit 2 the day before. Why are we still pitching to him? That's the most runs the Cubs have scored at home since 1977.
3: Damn.
1: Yeah, it was a bad day.
4: Yeah.
1: It was a bad day. So it's just crazy to think about. It's the second time in a week that we had to put in a position player to pitch because the game was out of hand.
2: Uh-oh. Yeah, that's not good.
1: I mean, is Rodolfo Duran our ace now?
2: He might be. I mean, look at the rest of our pitching.
1: Yeah, I don't know what is going on.
2: Horrible. They have to make a move, right? They have to.
1: Yeah,
2: I guess.
1: I don't know.
2: Musgrove and Jake Pivetta or Nick Pivetta aren't coming back anytime soon.
1: Doesn't look like it.
2: So
4: I just don't know what you're going to do, though, with the new ownership. I don't know, man. It's going to be interesting to see what they do. If they're under 500 before the All-Star break, I don't know what they're going to do. I don't think they're going to be sellers, but like, I don't know. Are they like an 85 win team? Are you going to try to throw? They don't really have anything else to give though. They've given away so many prospects for guys like Juan Soto, and they didn't win. They don't really have any great prospects to give up at this point. So I don't know. And they have really bloated contracts. They're in a weird situation.
1: Thank God. For America. That's what we got right now, baby.
2: Yeah.
1: We did it again as the U.S. advanced to the round of 16 in the World Cup with a 2-0 win over Bosnia-Herzegovina.
3: Nice.
1: It was just their second knockout round win ever. This is unheard of
3: The
1: U.S. is doing this well.
3: Yeah.
1: I mean, it was unbelievable yesterday. There was multiple times that I thought we were going to score. We had some offsides issues going on. But when we got one across, oh, yeah.
3: Nice.
1: Oh, yeah.
2: So do you get loud when you watch it?
1: Oh, dude, I get crazy.
2: You're screaming, cheering.
1: Oh, I get crazy.
4: Oh, my God.
2: Wow.
1: One of the greatest moments of my life.
4: That's insane to say.
3: I mean, multiple children.
1: Disagree.
3: Okay.
1: This is bigger.
3: Okay. I mean, that's a lot to say.
4: I've kind of breaking news. I don't know if you saw this about the Florian Balogun. You seen this news?
1: Florian Balogun, who was given a red card yesterday, which means he was immediately ejected. U.S. had to play with 10. Didn't affect him. But he is going to miss their next match because of the red card. And, what is your breaking news?
4: According to Mark Ogden, who is the senior editor of ESPN, he says he could face an extended suspension.
3: Because
4: he's under disciplinary panel review right now. So I don't know what that means at all. I just saw it.
1: It was already a bad call.
3: Yeah.
1: I can't imagine he would miss more than one match.
3: That'd be wild.
1: We would lose it here. I mean,
3: burned stuff
1: It was
3: down.
1: Already stupid.
3: Yeah.
1: And everybody, all the commentators were saying that's garbage. Right. Even non-Americans were like, yeah, that's crazy. That's crazy that he got a red card for that.
4: I mean, I don't think they're going to have to worry about extra games, so...
1: That's a dick thing to say.
2: Yeah.
1: I mean, why do you have to be this way?
3: Ew.
1: Why do you have to be this way?
3: Giggle. Ew. You're a horrible human.
1: You're a true bastard.
4: I'm not anyway.
1: You're a bastard.
3: Yeah, you sure are.
4: I'm just saying, Monday's going to be tough.
1: Monday is when we play, so why would that be tough? We're going to win.
4: Who are they playing?
1: Belgium. Ew. No. No.
3: You know nothing about Belgium.
1: We're favored.
3: Like, stop.
1: We're favored. We're fit.
4: By how many? By what? I don't even understand the how the favorites
1: either.
4: Work.
1: I have
4: either
1: no idea.
4: 9-2 favorite. What the hell does that even mean?
1: I have no clue.
3: Yeah, no clue. One knows.
1: Yeah, Belgium did survive their match against Senegal as they won 3-2. They were down the entire match, and then they came back late to win.
4: Where the hell
1: it.
4: Is Senegal?
1: Africa, I believe.
4: Mm-hmm. Oh.
3: Okay.
4: You don't even know.
3: That's a good guess, though.
1: You know, I believe I'm right. No.
3: Oh. Okay.
1: The African nations have been doing surprisingly
4: really?
1: Well.
4: I have no idea.
1: Yeah. Well, Congo almost beat England yesterday.
3: That would have been wild.
1: Oh, it would have been insane.
4: Yeah. Would it have been Sky? It would have been wild.
3: Oh, yeah, bro. England's like a favorite.
4: Are they?
3: They love soccer over there. They got all. They got the Beckhams.
4: Are they a favorite?
3: You know?
4: The Beckhams.
1: They're one of the better teams.
4: don't act like she
1: England knows versus Mexico.
4: Yep.
1: That's going to be insane.
3: Oh, that game's going to be crazy.
1: Insane. I like Mexico.
4: Oh, really?
1: I think they're going to win.
3: Heck yeah, Eddie.
4: We'll see.
1: What do you mean, we'll see?
4: I'd appreciate if it was a little less hectic in Chula Vista.
1: Well,
4: so
1: then move.
2: Your neighborhood is going to be going all Saturday.
1: Then move.
4: My hope is.
2: What time's the match at on Saturday?
4: I don't even want to say it because I'm
3: Sunday.
4: Scared.
1: As
3: Sunday?
1: You should be.
4: I'm more scared to say I want Mexico to lose than America. Because I feel like Mexican soccer fans will like find me.
2: Yeah, they will.
3: Oh,
4: and
3: yeah.
4: I don't want to say anything.
3: Yeah. They will. Take them down.
1: I'm half Mexican, bro.
3: Wait, when's the game? The Mexico game?
4: Sunday.
3: Oh, it is Sunday.
4: I wish it was on Saturday.
3: Just mix it with the fireworks.
4: The fireworks. the
2: His neighborhood's going to be crazy.
4: It's going to be crazy.
3: Yeah.
1: I might come and watch it at your house.
4: I'm not going to have it on.
1: What?
4: Watch King of Queens reruns.
1: Okay.
3: Oh, weird.
1: Loser.
4: I am not.
1: You are a loser. Another day and another NBA superstar is on the move. This time, the Boston Celtics have sent their former Finals MVP, Jaylen Brown, to the 76ers for Paul George and a bevy of draft picks.
4: Wow.
1: So, I mean, all of these superstars who are getting traded and moving, it's insane.
4: Yeah.
1: I don't know what's going on. It's like bizarre to me, but that's what's going on in the NBA. There you go. That is Sports Cert for today. We were talking about the 4th of July barbecues yesterday. Mm-hmm. Well, if you're going to a cookout this weekend, stick around and we're going to go over the most unforgivable barbecue faux pas that you can make coming up next on the show on Rock 105.3.
0: Throwing it back to a time when it wasn't strange to pull up to someone's car, roll the window down, and ask for...
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0: Well, Skye said earlier today she thinks Kid Rock is the face of the nation.
1: I don't think I said that.
0: I should represent America.
1: No, I didn't say that. You said that, and I said that's a horrible idea.
0: Me? I don't remember. I misremember that.
1: Yeah,
0: I don't
1: know. That was you, bro.
0: Anyway, Kid Rock is wrapping up Throwback. That's America, bro. He's wrapping up Throwback Thursday on the show. It's Rock 105.3. Hey, big shout out to Sombrero Mexican Food. They are the official caterers of Front Wave Fridays.
1: We do.
0: I know today's Thursday,
1: right,
0: but we're not here tomorrow
1: for
0: Front Wave Friday. So we had P1s in today for Front Wave Friday. And so that's why we have Sombrero in today.
1: Okay.
2: This is today. So confusing.
0: Very complicated.
1: Thursday.
0: But if you would like to sit in on the show, it's happening now. 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
2: Yum.
0: Isn't that fantastic?
1: Yeah, that's awesome.
0: And get to see us.
1: Oh,
0: isn't that super fun? Yeah, Sombrero has a great burrito deal going on right now where you pick your burrito. It includes chips and a drink for just $12.99.
2: Wow. That's a good deal.
0: $12.99. Wow. Make it a combo with rice and beans, $2 more.
1: Ooh, come
0: on, you can't even get a regular burrito for $12.99 anymore, but a whole deal?
1: That's cool.
0: Thank you, Sombrero Mexican food.
2: Nice.
0: Te quiero tú.
1: Right.
0: So yeah, if you're not having a barbecue on the 4th of July, just call Sombrero. Maybe they'll cater it for you.
1: Yeah.
0: But a lot of people are having BBQs.
3: Yeah, you can go to one of the four that Emily's going to.
0: That is true.
2: Oh, I'm going to a bunch. I am going to a bunch.
0: That is true.
3: Remember on Monday when she was like, I'm not going to do anything.
2: I don't think I said
0: that. Quickly changed.
2: I don't know.
3: I just want to stay home and do nothing.
1: Yeah. Now four parties.
3: And then she's like, I'm actually going to Shelby Harris's.
2: Shelby Harris. I don't know anything.
3: I'm going to El Cajon, and then I'm going to Chili Dog Tim.
2: I'm
3: going to Francisco's.
2: That's correct.
3: And then
0: how many will Aubrey. She actually make it to?
3: I think she goes to the first one.
0: Mm-hmm.
3: I think she goes to the second one. And then by the third one, she's getting carried to the fourth one.
2: I mean, I'm not going to be that drunk.
0: A little hard in the paint, huh?
2: I'm not going to go that hard in the paint. I will pop in.
0: You say that every time.
2: I will pop in.
3: It's 4th of July. It's Saturday. We don't work the next day. You're not going to pull back.
2: Oh, for sure I am. But
0: you're going to be wearing a bandana.
2: I'm not going to be needed to be carried.
0: You're going to be wearing a bandana.
3: Come on.
2: Yeah. What have you ever seen me
3: carry? The Shades man's been working out legs all week to carry you.
2: What?
0: It's possible.
3: Don't get an Uber.
0: Yeah, so getting carried into the barbecue, maybe a little bit of a faux pas.
3: You think so?
0: You may frown upon something like that happening.
2: I hope if I'm ever at the point where I need to be carried, somebody isn't bringing me to another barbecue. I feel like
0: they don't want to miss out.
3: I feel like Emily demands it.
0: They don't want to miss out.
2: Like she's being
0: carried. I'm fine, bro.
3: Yeah.
1: I can do it. Come on, let's go.
2: I'm not going to get like that.
1: No.
2: Okay. Thank you.
0: I've seen it. if you are going to a cookout or a barbecue this weekend, there are some things that you can do that are not good, like really bad for faux pas.
1: Yeah. They had people vote on a list of things that are cookout fails. And so you want to be careful not to do any of these things this 4th of July weekend. Number 10, touching someone else's grill.
0: Oh, dude, that's number one. Yeah. If you come over my grill and I'm flipping, I'll knock you out.
1: Oh, knock you out.
0: I'll hit you with a spatula right across the face.
1: Just a slap with a spatula.
2: Do you remember, Eddie, when that happened on The Golden Bachelorette?
0: Of course I do.
2: And the guys, all the old guys were cooking. That one guy, that loudmouth, he was cooking the burgers. The other guy didn't like the way he was doing it, walks over, tells him he's doing it wrong.
0: Oh, he was.
1: Ooh, we can't do like that, though.
0: You can't do that.
1: Yeah.
0: It's not allowed.
1: Yeah. Yep.
0: That was crazy.
2: That was wild.
1: Number 9 fail, and I think Thor will probably feel this one, is not having non-alcoholic drink options. Like, that's nice you have water, but you should have things more than water. I ain't gonna get like that.
3: You can't have a soda or bubbly. You can only have booze.
1: Yeah.
3: That seems odd.
2: For most part.
0: You might want to mix in some water.
2: Mix in a sip or two every now and again.
1: Okay.
0: Everyone's drinking pool water. I don't know.
1: Number 8 fail is forgetting ice or not having enough ice to last.
0: Yeah, sometimes that'll happen. Then you got to make the call. Hey, do you mind stopping and getting some ice on your way?
1: Mm-hmm.
0: It's not good.
1: Number 7 fail is having a grill that clearly hasn't been cleaned in a really long time, like a nasty grill.
2: It's rusted.
1: Yeah, that's a bad look. I think we may have just been referring to this. Number 6 fail, getting drunk too early.
3: Oh,
0: hey.
3: Yeah.
2: don't talk.
1: I don't ever talk. Gotta pace yourself.
2: I don't ever talk. First party doesn't start till 2.
3: Oh, she's not making it.
0: Well, she's got a pregame.
3: She's not making it till the 4th.
2: Yeah, I'll probably maybe drink a White Claw while I get ready and put my bandana on and stuff like that. But I will make it.
1: Okay. Number 5 is double dipping at the barbecue.
0: Dude. If I ever see that, you're done. Get out.
1: Get out. Number 4 fail is running out of beer.
2: Ooh.
0: Oh, I'm only drinking all
1: of it. Oh, wow. Yeah. Number 3 is charring the burgers, cooking them like a
0: hockey puck. You gotta know what you're doing, man. Oh. Yeah. Gotta know what you're doing.
1: Yeah. Number 2 is wild. I didn't even know this was a thing. Putting raisins in the potato salad.
0: Oh, yeah. Ew. There's like people put some weird stuff in mac salad, potato salad, those kind of things.
2: I don't think I've ever seen raisins in potato salad.
0: It's a thing, but it's gross. And nobody's going to like that. You got to be real generic if you're having a barbecue.
2: Yeah.
1: And the number 1 fail at your barbecue is letting anything dairy-based, potato salad, mac salad, sit out in the sun for hours. Mm-hmm. Yeah, that's really gross.
0: You're asking for trouble, man.
2: Yeah, you
1: Big
2: are.
1: Time. Don't eat that.
0: Got Emily throwing up over there for a different reason.
2: I'm not going to throw up.
1: It's crazy.
0: You know I'm a professional. You are iron stomach.
3: Yeah, that's true.
0: Well, yes, hopefully you're going to a barbecue. We are off tomorrow for the 4th, back on Monday. So everybody have a safe, fun 4th of July, and remember, go America.
1: Yeah!
0: Hell yeah!
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It's like you can almost start to smell your barbecue in this weekend as we get into this Thursday morning and we get close to closing out this 4th of July work week. It is Rock 105.3, San Diego's Rock Station. I feel ripped off. I don't like a 4th of July on a Saturday. It'd be better on like a today, you know what I mean? Where you'd have today and tomorrow and then Saturday and Sunday. But well, I guess we'll take it. America's 250. It is Rock 105.3. I'm Booker. Commercial-free music is underway. Let's do it with Linkin Park.

I just saw a hot dog chart, like the best way to prepare a hot dog for 4th of July. There's a debate, apparently. People don't like the grill. Some people, they say they burn them. People like to boil their hot dogs. That just feels poor to me. I don't like boiling them and microwaving them. That's like, that's zero effort. You know what I'm saying? Happy 4th. It's coming up. It's Booker. It's Rock 105.3.

And we've been rocking San Diego for a while. Not to brag, but we were actually around back in the day when you could slam the phone down to hang up on someone. And it was epic.

What is it called when, like, a guy has in common a girl? I think it's like Eskimo Brothers or something like that. You know what I'm talking about. The lead singer of that band, Chad Kroeger, once married to Avril Lavigne. The lead singer of this next band, also once married to Avril Lavigne. Derek Whibley and Sum 41 at Rock 105.3.

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I saw a quote from Westmoreland. He said that Limp Bizkit is bigger today, right now, today, modern time, than it ever was even back in the day when they were hugely popular. So even bigger, more hugely popular now. I feel like the president talking. Huge.

You know what would be great for the 4th of July? You know what? It'd be great for the 2nd of July, too. You winning $2,500. We've got that opportunity a little bit after 11 o'clock with the word we're going to give you that we just simply ask you give it back to us at rock1053.com for a chance at that loot. 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

Dave Grohl's out there doing a lot of press. And he was asked the perfect album for him, like the album that he still thinks is just absolutely the best. And he named a Pixies record. I don't know if I'd have went with the Pixies, but it's his pick, not mine. Falling in Reverse is on.

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some Godsmack tickets coming up at noon o'clock. I bring that up because when they started off as a band, they were an Alice in Chains cover band. Mm-hmm. And the name Godsmack, an actual song title from this band, Alice in Chains. 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

I don't know if this next band would be on the Southern California Mount Rushmore of music, but I like these guys a lot. They just dropped a new album a couple weeks back. I'm talking about Dirty Heads. This would be Rescue Me. It is Rock 105.3.

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It's Rock 105.3, San Diego's rock station. It'd be weird if I didn't mention it now, but this band is playing a show with Stone Temple Pilots out of Chula Vista. And we happen to have your tickets. After noon, we'll give you a chance to win in that noon hour. Of course, we're talking Godsmack at Rock 105.3.

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1: Team USA has advanced in the World Cup, taking down Bosnia-Herzegovina 2-0. 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

It is Rock 105.3, San Diego's Rock Station. I warned you. Gave away those tickets to Godsmack STP out in Chula Vista at the North Island Credit Union Amphitheater. 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That'll be at 4 today. 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

nothing artificial here. Well, maybe just a little riboflavin, vegetable oil, and yellow number one, because that was in the gummy I just ate. Guaranteed human and straight up rock. 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

the rest of the country experiencing what they're calling a mega heat wave. Couldn't they thought of something better to call it than the mega heat wave? It sounds like a lottery or something. I see in New York, it's like 100 today and tomorrow. Scorching. We got you a nice 73 today. I wish it was actually like in the 80s this weekend, but it's not. It's kind of, this is what you're going to get.

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It's the dumb story of the day, but it'll warm your heart that a giraffe, I think I told you about this giraffe that went missing in Texas. I don't know how you lose a giraffe, but they apparently did, and it was missing for like a week. I think its name was Gracie or something cute like that. Well, anyhow, they found the giraffe, finally. It was like 4 miles away, which, really, you couldn't find a giraffe in a 4-mile radius? Send up a plane or something. Come on. 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

STP, now led by a singer named Jeff Gutt, whom, of course, sounds exactly like Scott Weiland. That's a good thing. They got a show coming up. We got more tickets at 4. Speaking of shows coming up, they're also going to be out at the North Island Credit Union Amphitheater in a couple weeks, talking Evanescence and their new song, Afterlife, on Rock 105.3.

There's artificial turf, artificial intelligence, nothing but all natural here. 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

0: 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But just know that every time you skip us, a dad somewhere replaces his beer fridge with a vegan snack box. Happy now? Look what you did.
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Getting close to closing time on this Thursday for me. It's Booker. It's Rock 105.3. Another set of tickets for Godsmack and STP. 4 o'clock today with Teresa. 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
1: It's not that he's cheap. 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
1: It's Rock 105.3, San Diego's rock station. I'm Booker. Let me promo my show for tomorrow after the show. Of course, I start at 10 o'clock with an hour and a half of commercial-free music. And tomorrow will be a masterclass in laziness. Oh, my God. You will hear a man loafing like nobody's business. That Friday before the holiday, forget about it. Teresa, she comes in next. I'm leaving. It's Rock 105.3.

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Welcome. We are Rock 105.3. I'm Teresa. 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

All right, before I go any further, I got to give my dose of love to Team USA yesterday. The 2-0 victory was perfection. Their first World Cup knockout round win in like 24 years. That win, and then seeing like every single city across the country celebrating with these just seas of people at watch parties going into the 4th of July weekend. Give me a hot dog right now. I've never felt so patriotic. I'm Teresa. 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

We are Rock 105.3 San Diego's Rock Station. I'm Teresa. Those of you that are free birds, good for you. Like, no work tomorrow. You're done for the whole weekend. Like, today, North Park Thursday Market happening until, like, 7:30. Go, eat some tamales, have a good time. just live your life.

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There's about 5.48 million of us down here about to travel, like 72 total in the whole country. A lot of 4th of July holiday travel. Just let me remind you to practice your patience. Just keep us on. We'll be all the sanity that you need. 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

I got a good hour coming up, and in two songs, you're going to win Godsmack tickets, so don't miss that win. Then later in the hour, we're going to talk about those crazy people that get on airplanes and just go ballistic. Like, why are they getting duct taped to chairs? What's making them go haywire? I kind of have an answer. I'm Teresa. 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

Rock 105.3. I'm Teresa. I've got some Bon Jovi rage. I'm kind of just looking ahead at the hour for you. Oh, yeah, and we're going to talk crazy people on planes into songs. Hang on, it's Seether now.

All right, real quick before I hit play on Papa Roach, I know I'm not the only one that wonders, why is everyone going nuts when they go up in airplanes? They take a flight, then they go bonkers. What's the deal? There was a recent story. This guy is going from Indy to Houston, goes crazy, calls 911, needs the plane to pull over, like he's trying to open the doors. He gets arrested. We find out today he was coming down from meth the night before and decided to drink before he got on the plane. Kids, listen to your Aunt Teresa. I know I'm new here, but do not do drugs, okay? Just say no. I'm going to travel and start carrying duct tape in my purse. And if anybody looks shifty, or looks like they're going to go rogue, I'm taping everyone to the seat. We are Rock 105.3.

Let me slide in for 1 second to say hi to Frankie Hernandez, listening to Rock 105.3 all the way from OKC. Why are you there, Frankie? He wants to hear Lit. I'm going to write it down on the request, and I just want to thank you for listening long distance. If you guys want to hit me up with a song request, this is our show. Let's go. Open up the iHeart app. Hit the red talkback mic. I'm Teresa. People call me T. Teresa Rockface. Just pick a name. I'm waiting for you.

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We're like, why say it with words? 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

Rock 105.3 San Diego's rock station. I'm just here trying to get you through the workday, because if you're not a free bird and already done for the weekend, well, I'm right here with you. We're in it together. Let's go.

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0: The following sounds have been meticulously crafted for San Diego's one and only rock station. Except for the bird sounds. But if you want the bird, we'll give you the bird.
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You guys are going to learn this first and foremost. I'm all about the community, small businesses, you directly. Like the story about the volunteers at Mira Mesa, they all came through for a fundraiser to raise over $30,000 for the annual 3rd of July fireworks show. It's been a 40-year tradition. So tomorrow, it's all going to go down. Hourglass Park, the food trucks, the kid zones, all the fun stuff, and the fireworks. So kudos. We are Rock 105.3 now. It's Franz Ferdinand.

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Now, I'm sure EMTs listening and anybody, doctors, nurses from an ER can back this up. I just saw a national average of 10 to 15,000 people are treated in the ER during 4th of July. Plus, you got 4th of July falling on the weekend. You add a lot of alcohol to that. That could be a lot of digits that are injured. So please be careful. I'm Teresa. That's your PSA for the day. We are Rock 105.3.

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